What a gorgeous piece. It's brand new music from Moby, also known as The Little Idiot. New full-length entitled Hotel. Double CD set. The first CD is more rockish, and the second CD, very lush, ambient style. Brand new from Moby. Name of this track is Homeward Angel. Again, the full-length double CD, Hotel. Brand new from V2 Recordings. Music from Air, also on the set, Alone in Kyoto, played it off the Lost in Translation soundtrack. Again, the French band Air doing Alone in Kyoto. Jill Scott at the top of the set, remixed by The Latin Project, new single called Whatever. CDR promo that Mr. Jess Collin passed on to us. Hopefully it'll be dropping through Hidden Beach, because it is the next single from Jill Scott, Whatever. Keep in mind, you don't have to wait for the DJs to tell you what music you just heard. Just go to KCRW.com. 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The program is Nocturna. Raul Campos here, spinning some tunes till the midnight hour. We do continue music from Cisse. It's called My Soul. Luakabop Records, 89.9 KCRW.

music from Milo. It's called Xenophile. Destroy Rock and Roll is the full length on Breastfed Music. Rounds out the set here, Nocturna. Just ahead of this, something from the new Mushroom Jazz number 5 compilation put together by Mark Farina. 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Forthcoming through Ohm Records. And music from Cisse, My Soul. 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

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King Brit Scuba Mix of Classic Chic Tune, A Warm Summer Night. Big, big up to Mr. Garth Trinidad. Coming through producing an excellent compilation called Atlantiquity Remix Collection. Getting some of today's hottest producers, remixers. Jumping into the Atlantic archives. Calling it Atlantiquity. Big up to Mr. Trinidad, host of Chocolate City. Again, it's Chic, A Warm Summer Night remix by King Brit. Something new from Mr. V, Un Dia Bonito, brand new on Soul Channel Recordings. That's a 12-inch, and Soul Channel is the label of Alex Alvarez and Mr. V out of New York City. Again, that track was Un Dia Bonito, A Pretty Day. Classic Al Green tune, Let's Stay Together. Redone, reflavored, house style. Local producers Nikos featuring Nita. And it's going to come out as a 12-inch on Under My Skin Records. And it is legit. They got the rights. Great new version of the classic Let's Stay Together. At the top of the set, something brand new on Needs Records. New full-length from Lars Barkun called Dreamland. And we heard the cut Treasure Everywhere. Brand new out of the Needs camp. You're in tune to Nocturna for another half hour or so. At the top of the hour, at midnight, Mr. Eric J. Lawrence with Dragnet till 3 a.m. And this year, KCRW.com returns to the South by Southwest Festival in Austin, Texas for a number of special showcases. KCRW.com, Filter Magazine, and ASCAP present two special showcases at Cedar Street Courtyard, including the soundtrack of our lives, Shout Out Louds, Longview, Trash Can Sinatras, and Jason Faulkner. That's going to be Thursday, March 17th. And the Kaiser Chiefs, Phoenix, Embrace, Stars, Joy Zipper, and Sound Team on Friday, March 18th. 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That's going to be Thursday afternoon, March 17th. And finally, KCRW.com presents our own showcase at the Crown Plaza Hotel, featuring performances by Willie Mason, The Like, The Diddy Bops, Inara George, Jessica Hoop, and Kristen Thomas, Friday, March 18th at the Crown Plaza Hotel. It's all happening in Austin, Texas, March 17th and 18th.

questions. The number here in the studio, 310-450-5183. I know there was a lot of information. You can give us a call, or you can check the website, kcrw.com. It's all posted there. We do continue a brand new Kings of Funk compilation, put together by the RZA. Of course, Bobby Humphries in the background. 89.9 KCRW.

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1: Whenever anyone says dairy, we say calcium. 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

It's music from Anubian Lights. It's called New Wildlife. From the full-length Fantascope, coming on Rhythm Bank Records. Anubian Lights. Billie Holiday remixed by Bent. It's called Speak Low. The track appears on the new Verve Remix number 3 compilation. Number 3 of the series. Wow. A little Zap Mama featuring Erykah Badu. Bandi Bandi. Wave your body like Bandi Bandi. What does that mean? Ancestry in Progress is the full length on Luakabop Records from Zap Mama. At the top of the set, Bjork doing Come to Me. Played it off the Big Time Sensuality single. Big up to Mr. Harold Kane for bringing the single.

music from Soel to take us to the top of the hour. New full length produced by Saint Germain, Memento. That's going to do it. Eric J. Lawrence is up next with Dragnet till 3 o'clock in the a.m. As always, we thank you for your company. It's a huge pleasure to come in and spin some tunes for you. And as I mentioned, Mr. Harold Kane in the house. Thank you very much, sir. Bringing down that very cool Bjork single. Catch the program weeknights 10 to midnight right here on Subscriber Supported 89.9 KCRW in Santa Monica, KCRI Indio Palm Springs, KCRU Oxnard Ventura, KCRY Mojave Antelope Valley, KCRW is handpicked music, and NPR News, streaming and now podcasting at KCRW.com. We're a community service of Santa Monica College. Have a very good night. But stay close because Eric J is up next. So fear not, the music continues till 3 a.m. Buenas noches.

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1: And welcome to Rancho Loco. I'm Liza Richardson. The theme music here is by Raph Green, and it was engineered and recorded by Bob Carlson. I'm Liza Richardson and Garth Trinidad with me in the studio. We're here till 10 o'clock. Before 10 o'clock, we'll have tickets to see Phoebe Snow at the House of Blues. Also music coming up from Bob Dylan, Beck Hansen, Wynn Stewart, Towns Van Zandt. We'll hear from Sparkle Horse and Acetone. And coming up next, we'll hear from Wilco. They have a new album coming out in October, but this is still from their recording AM. Wilco is coming up next. It's 3 minutes after 8 o'clock. You're listening to KCRW. Let's walk in on the downbeat. It's Rancho Loco.

down. Captain's announcement doesn't

From Austin, Texas, that's the Sandblasters and their surf style of instrumentals for surf and space travel. That's the tune Naked Piranha by the Sandblasters. It's new. It's called Space Barbecue, and it's new on Mostly Harmless Music. Mostly harmless, but a little bit dangerous, we have to say. Acetone, right before that. They're based here in Los Angeles. If You Only Knew is the name of their album on Vernon Yard Records, and we heard The Final Say. And that's about as rock and roll as it gets. The rest of the album is very mellow. And then Wilco at the top of the set with the tune called Dash 7. It's from AM. And it came out in 1995 on Sire Reprise. We're expecting a new album from Wilco in October. I'm Liza Richardson. Welcome to Rancho Loco. 14 minutes after 8 o'clock, this is new from Sparkle Horse. Well, it's not real new. It's a couple of months old, but it's just been put out again anyway on an EP, the Rainmaker EP. This is Cow.

sounding very much like Neil Young, especially during this section. This is the music of Sparkle Horse, and the tune is entitled Cow. You can find this on the album Viva Dixie Submarine Transmission Plot, but it's also on a new EP, which is basically just a collection of tracks from the album that they put out again because it's just so mighty fine. Sparkle Horse on KCRW and Rancho Loco. And we're here till 10 o'clock. Stay tuned for Gumbo with Chuck Taggart coming up at that time. Phoebe Snow tickets on the way, so stay tuned for your chance at those, along with the Claire Award singers. It's coming up. KCRW thanks Landmark Theaters for their support. Now on screen at the New Art Theater in West Los Angeles is Shotgun Freeway, drives through Los L.A. A meditation on the untold history of Los Angeles.

0: Ain't No Sunshine, it's a Bill Withers composition performed there by the Soul Bossa Trio. It's a Cubop recording, and it followed Drifter's Escape from the album John Wesley Harding by Bob Dylan. And then at the top of the set, we heard the new Pollution from Odelay, new from Beck, and that started the set. Coming up next, we'll hear from a band from Minneapolis. They're called the Sycamores, and then after that, Wynn Stewart from Bakersfield coming up at Rancho Loco.
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0: Here's a tip. Elliot Gould, Joanna Gleason, David Kleenan, Jeff Coopwood, and Lynn Manning read from Charles Bukowski's Hollywood and Mona Simpson's Anywhere But Here and Lynn Manning's Shoot in the Mark Taper Auditorium at Los Angeles Central Public Library downtown at 7:30 p.m. on Wednesday night, July 24th. For more information, call 213-228-7040.
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0: Also, stay tuned to Rancho Loco, because coming up, some more music from Townes Van Zandt. I played some last night, play some more tonight. He's coming to town August 16th, along with Butch Hancock, to the Ash Grove, which is opening up this Friday. Also on the way, we'll hear from Katie Lang, because she's going to be guest DJing tomorrow on Morning Becomes Eclectic for the 3 hours, 9 until noon. Katie Lang with Greg Penny tomorrow, Morning Becomes Eclectic. We'll hear from her tonight at Rancho Loco, here till 10 o'clock. Stay tuned to KCRW. This is a band called the Sycamores.

It's music from Columbia from 1995 on BMG Records. The album is called El Dorado, and the band is El Tercio Pilados, and that's the tune called Las Cosas de la Vida. And then right before that, we heard from Los Lobos, and just another band from East LA, their collection, 2-CD set, and it features live tracks and previously unreleased things, as well as some harder-to-find things, and we heard El Cupiche, and I guess it's not very hard to find now, because it is available on a huge label. Los Lobos, to follow Katie Lang from Shadowland. It's her 1988 recording, and we heard her version of Don't Let the Stars Get in Your Eyes. This album was produced by Owen Bradley, and she has worked for a long time with Ben Mink, who is on this record too. Later in her career, she's been collaborating with Greg Penny. Katie Lang and Greg Penny will be guest DJing tomorrow, and that will be from 9 a.m. until noon right here on KCRW. They'll be covering for Chris Derritas in Morning Becomes Eclectic tomorrow morning. How exciting. Can't wait to see what they pull out. Right before Katie Lang, we heard from Wynn Stewart from the Best of the Challenge Masters. It's an Avi recording that was just recently compiled, and we heard Couples Only. It's a Rose Acuff tune, but sung there by Wynn Stewart from Bakersfield, California. And then at the top of the set, we are from the Sycamores. And this is a new recording on Rag and Bone Shop Records out of Brooklyn. Now, it appears to be a collection of some of the stuff that they've recorded over the last couple of years. But this band is from Minneapolis and features some of the members of the Honey Dogs. And the lead vocalist and main songwriter, his name is Frank Randall. So it's the Sycamores with a tune called Stupid Waste. And that started out the set here at Rancho Loco. It's 11 minutes before 9 o'clock. I'm Liza Richardson. Garth is the ranch hand tonight. We'll have tickets coming up to see Phoebe Snow. So get ready for that. Here's Towns Van Zandt. And this is from his album Flying Shoes. It's a Tomato reissue. He's going to be performing August 16th along with Butch Hancock, two incredible singer-songwriters from Texas, some of the best, performing at the Ash Grove, which is newly reopening this coming Friday at Santa Monica Pier. But Towns Van Zandt and Butch will be performing on August 16th.

0: It's Steve Earle with Peter Rowan and the boys on their tour. It was the Bluegrass Tour for Steve Earle. Now he's doing his rock and roll thing again, but that was the Bluegrass thing, and that's his version of a Townes Van Zandt tune, White Freight Liner Blues, and it's an early 70s Townes Van Zandt tune. And yeah, it's been recorded by Jimmy Dale Gilmore as well as Bobby Bear, and you can find it on a new collection. It's a musical salute to the American truck driver, and it's called Rig Rock Deluxe, and it's new, various artists on Upstart Records. I recommend it highly. I could practically track the album, and it would be a Rancho Loco show. I mean, it's just great stuff. A lot of the artists that I really like to play, including some super groups like the Yehoos, which is... basically, ex-Georgia Satellite solo rocker Dan Baird, as well as Eric Roscoe Amble and some other guys. So, I don't know. Some good stuff on here. Truck Driver Songs, Rig Rock Deluxe. At the top of the set, we heard an original tune by Townes Van Zandt. It's called Rex's Blues, and this is found on a collection called Flying Shoes. And don't forget, Townes Van Zandt in town at the Ash Grove, which is going to be on Santa Monica Pier. The date for that is August 16th. It's a couple minutes before 9 o'clock. I'm Liza Richardson, and it's a marathon weekend for me. I've been covering for lots of people this week, so here we go into the last hour of Rancho Loco for the weekend, and of course we're back next weekend. 8 to 10 every Saturday and Sunday night, it's Radio Rodeo of the Mind, some wild Americana and alternative rock. 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
1: 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Tuesday, our own Gary Calamar. Wednesday, David Harrington of the Kronos Quartet. 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
0: Stay tuned to Rancho Loco, coming up tickets to see Phoebe Snow. KCRW thanks Lemley Theaters for their support, screening currently at the Lemley's Music Hall in Beverly Hills. Blush, the Chinese film based on a novel by the author of Raise the Red Lantern.
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0: Rules are read daily.
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0: Man, Shelter Records put out so many cool records in the 70s. That's Phoebe Snow. And they also put out the likes of, you know, J.J. Cale and Leon Russell, as well as Willis Allen Ramsey. That's Phoebe Snow with the song San Francisco Bay Blues. The album is self-titled. And stay tuned for your chance at tickets to see Phoebe Snow. First, I'd like to tell you what we heard in the set. We just heard from Dolly Varden right before that. This is a band from Chicago, and we heard All the Vermeers in New York, Can't Save You Now. And then a psychedelic freakout right before that. We heard from Jimi Hendrix from Voodoo Soup, The New Rising Sun into Belly Button Window. More Chiba right before that with an extra track on their single Tape Loop. The track is called On the Roads Again. It's an import on Indochina Records. The full length will be available on Discovery Records in September, but I don't know about this single and this extra track. And then at the top of the set, we heard from the Beatles. It was one of the rooftop performances. It was Dig a Pony, and it was recorded on March 10th through the 13th and May 7th and 9th, 1969, at Olympic Sound Studios in London. It's an alternate version of Dig a Pony, not found on the album Let It Be. The album was originally going to be called Get Back. But anyway, that's the Beatles to start out this entire set. I'm Liza Richardson. It's 9:24. Give us a call. The legendary voice of Phoebe Snow can be heard at a couple of Southern California venues later this month. At the House of Blues with the Clara Ward Singers on Saturday, July 27th, and at the Ventura Concert Theater with Jill Knight on Sunday, July 28th. We have 5 pairs of tickets for our subscribers to see Phoebe Snow and the Clara Ward Singers at the House of Blues on Saturday, July 27th at 9 p.m. If you have not won any giveaways from us in the past 90 days, give us a call with your member number. Here's the number, 310-450-3524. 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First come, first serve. That's 5 pairs of tickets for subscribers to see Phoebe Snow with the Clara Ward Singers at the House of Blues, Saturday, July 27th, 9 p.m. showtime. Stay tuned for Gumbo coming up at 10 o'clock. Midnight, it's Twister with Andrea Leonard. Coming up in the next set, Doc Watson.
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0: Speaking of hep cats, here's Wayne Hancock right now. I know he's a hep cat because he said that I was a gone gal last weekend when he recorded this live performance at Rancho Loco.
1: Oh, one, two, oh, one, two, three, four.

And in fact, it's a lazy evening here at KCRW. We're just sort of watching the tumbleweed roll by and kind of rolling along with it. That's Wayne Hancock. It was recorded live at KCRW on Rancho Loco by Jeff Hogan. And Wayne, the neat thing about that recording is that's the first song that we heard from the evening's performance, and they didn't rehearse, and it was also the first time that they were playing with their new bass player. So that's really an amazing track for a first-time bass player playing with that band. Well, I mean, he played the bass before, but he had never played with that group before. So right before that Hepcat, Wayne Hancock, we heard tune called Are You Hep to It? It's Johnny Legend. My thanks to Angel Lopez for lending me this recording. It's the original soundtrack to a rock and roll porn film called Teenage Cruisers. And the album also features the music of Billy Zoom and Ray Campy, some Los Angeles rockabilly legends. And then before that, we heard from Flathead, and their album is self-titled. We heard an instrumental called Buckshot. And then at the top of the set, Deep River Blues, it's Doc Watson from the Vanguard Years. Well, I had a request a minute ago for the Brian Eno track that's found on the Trainspotting soundtrack, but I can't seem to find it in the library. It's been removed for some reason. So how about another Brian Eno track? This is from Before and After Science on KCRW and Rancho Relaxo.

0: Okay, that's Pavement. It's a tune called Easily Fooled. It's an extra track found on the single EP of My Heart. The single is from Wowie Zowie, but the extra track is from the single. Okay, then before that, we heard from the Flaming Lips, just an excerpt from Moth in the Incubator. I meant to play this other one that went perfectly with the one before it, and I screwed it up. You know, it's been a marathon weekend for me, so I will give myself a break, if you will. The Flaming Lips, just an excerpt. And then before that, we heard a short instrumental, and it was called Enjoy the Wait, and it's from the Morcheeba recording, Who Can You Trust, the full-length album, due out on Discovery Records in September. Then at the top of the set, we heard Julie With. If you can believe it, that's from 1977. It just sounds so fresh and so yummy and tasty. Before and After Science is the name of the album by Brian Eno, and we heard Julie With, the top of the set, by request, in a way. You know, you can pick up virtually all of the music that you hear on KCRW and Rancho Loco at selected Southern California record stores that we have handpicked because of their selection, service, and style. They are Aaron's, Borders, Fingerprints in Long Beach, Hear Music, Moby Disc, No Life, Penny Lane, Rhino Tower, and Virgin, such an illustrious group of recording stores. 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
3: 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Oh!

0: Yola Tango with the tune Alida. This has just been put out by Matador Records. And it's selections from four different things. Okay, President, Yola Tango, New Wave Hot Dogs, Rod the Tiger, and some bonus tracks. And we heard something from President, Yola Tango, Alida. And that's Yola Tango to start the set. Then at the top, we heard from Sun Vault from Trace. We heard Windfall. It came out earlier this year. Can't wait for, in 95, actually. Can't wait for another Sun Vault album. That'll be nice. But we can look forward to a Wilco album coming out in October, so that'll be good. 1 minute after 10 o'clock, this is KCRW Santa Monica at 89.9, KCRY Indio Palm Springs 89.3, and KCRU Oxnard Ventura 89.1 FM, KCRW, a community service of Santa Monica College, National Public Radio for more of Southern California. I'm Liza Richardson. Thanks very much for keeping us company tonight at Rancho Loco. Back, actually on Friday morning, sitting in for Chris Derides. I'll be welcoming the band Frente into the studio in the 11 o'clock hour for a live performance, so please join us at that time. Okay.
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0: And if you've ever thought about taping a show, I would say today is the one to do it, because we'll be playing the new singles by Leroy Sibbles and Toots and the Maytals. We'll have excerpts from a film that was made right after the assassination attempt on Bob Marley's life and the Smile Jamaica concert that followed it two nights later. We're going to have cuts from the new Survival LP released this week by Bob Marley and the Wailers. Rare live tracks by Jimmy Cliff, for all those folks who've been calling up every week requesting some Jimmy Cliff. Plus, live in the studio, Reggae Beat's first guest. We'll have writer, filmmaker, actor, and most importantly, the former national promo chief for Island Records, Jeff Walker. And he'll be playing a bunch of wonderfully obscure sides from his large collection. If you'd like to make a request or dedication, you can call us now at 450-5183. That's 450-5183. Our iperators are standing by. So let's get everything off to a great start with the brand new Disco 45 by Leroy Sibbles, former lead singer of the Heptones, and here he is now with New Song.

0: So Much Trouble in the World. That's from the brand new album by Bob Marley called Survival. Before that, we had a live version by Jimmy Cliff of The Harder They Come. That was from the Rock Concert in February of this year, and we have to thank Paris Trent, our friend from San Diego, for providing us with that tape. Before that, the brand new single by Toots and the Maytals, One Family, and we started everything off with Leroy Sibbald's 12-inch disco version of New Song. Hank, that's the first time you've heard the Toots single. What do you think of it?
1: It was encouraging. Yeah, nice backup harmonies, and Toots's voice never fades, it seems like.
0: We want to send that Toots song out to several of the people who've called in the past week, especially Kathy Dunn and the As Is Cultural Center in Venice. The Marley goes out especially to Harry and Marlene from Douglas and to JJ and Jennifer from Rick Jenkins. And the Jimmy Cliff is especially for His Eminence Cardinal Cooper from St. Vincent. We presume the island and not the hospital. We will have a special guest in about 20 minutes, Jeff Walker, former National Promo Director of Island Records. And if you'd like to call and make a dedication or request, we have some people standing by at the phones at 450-5183. What else do we have coming up now, Hank?
1: Right now we got a single on Channel One's Well Charged label by Silver Shadows called Jah Will Guide.

0: Yeah, that was Rammy Davis doing Same Folks. And before that, we had Fortura, a group, doing Got No Place to Rest My Head Tonight. It's a weird group. They have a couple of good singles, but never heard much about them. Before that, we had The Willows, an old rock steady song. No, wait, that wasn't The Willows. That was The Lyrics doing Hear What the Old Man Say. And before that, we had Silver Shadow doing Jowl Guide.
1: And we want to send that entire set out to some friends of ours listening down in Santa Monica and Venice, to Rose Schacht, Ann Powell, and Karen Murphy. And we'll be playing some of your dedications next week. If you have a request or dedication for the Reggae Beat, please call us now at 450-5183. Well, it's been an interesting week for reggae. Marley announced two concerts next month on the 23rd at UCLA and the 27th at the Roxy, a benefit concert for the Sugar Ray Robinson Foundation. That's kind of the same thing that Jimmy Cliff did the last time he was here. And there was a couple of articles in the latest issue of the LA Weekly. One of them, a generous roundup of available reggae by Don Snowden, and an article by yours truly, Roger Steffens. And I'm learning about the vicissitudes of editing. The article I wrote for them 5 months ago was 7 pages long, and it got edited down to 2.5 paragraphs, and sometimes it just didn't make any sense. And I would like to say that I'm not responsible for that, especially the beginning of the second paragraph, which said, Marley showed up at the concert anyway, and there's no reference whatsoever in the first paragraph to any concert. So if you were bewildered, so was I. The concert was the Smile Jamaica concert, and a lot of the article was left out. I want to read you a paragraph that was, I don't think censored is the proper word, but just cut. Jeff Walker and Kim Gottlieb are well-known figures, too, in Los Angeles's burgeoning reggae subculture. Walker is the former national publicity chief for Island Records, the label of the Wailers and Toots. His wife, Kim Gottlieb, is a professional photographer whose pictures are featured on many reggae album covers, as well as the recent book Reggae Bloodlines. The Walkers were in Jamaica a couple of years back on the day when the gunman broke into Marley's headquarters and opened fire on the group. I filmed the aftermath of the shooting, says Walker, and the entire Marley portion of the Smile Orange concert 2 nights later. It was a Smile Jamaica concert, right? It was incredibly intense with Marley singing lines like, Lord, I gotta keep on moving because they're coming after me. Walker's footage is almost complete, but he too needs an angel. Together, Heartland Reggae and Jeff Walker's film offer glimpses of Marley at the magnetic peak of his powers, and they deserve to be seen by the millions of reggae fans throughout the world, hungry for any glimpse of their heroes. Well, we're going to feature some excerpts from that film, as well as some special treats that Jeff Walker has just brought back from a trip to London. Jeff Walker, our first guest on the Reggae Beat, welcome. It's real good to have you here.
2: Thank you, Roger.
1: How did you first get involved in reggae? How far back do you go with reggae?
2: Well, originally as a fan in 72, the same time that Catch a Fire was released, and then onwards since.
1: And you've been to Jamaica a great many times.
2: About 6 times.
1: Always working with the people, the artists?
2: Always working and ranging from maybe a week's visit to a month and a half at one time.
1: When did you first meet Marley?
2: In 74, on his first tour, when I was at Island. The first tour when Island was an independent label, and it was that first Roxy show that Bob did.
1: And did you get to know him fairly well?
2: Well, fairly well would be difficult to say. Let's say I had a 3-year relationship with Bob, and we got to know each other and trust each other. How well and how close we were, how well I knew him, how close we were would, the two of us would have to realize someday.
1: The word on the street is that he's a very difficult person to get to know. Is that true?
2: Well, difficult to get to know, yes. I think he has every right to be a cautious person, considering his experiences and background. And there was, I don't think you could go any further than saying that about him, that he is a cautious fellow who takes his time getting to know someone and takes his time opening up.
1: Mm-hmm. Now, his major breakthrough came with Catch a Fire, his first release on Island, and it is rumored that Survival, his new album, is his last release on Island. I don't know whether that's true or not, but it may be. We can now look back at his entire 7-year career on Island Records and see certain patterns emerging. Do you think Island did everything they could have to break Marley?
2: Well, I would say that reggae would not have gotten any further, gotten as far as it did without Chris Blackwell, without Island Records. Whether or not it could have gotten further under that regime, I do have questions about. I think there are things we could have done. There were whole realms of media that could have been explored that weren't. Bob is a very charismatic figure, a very powerful performer, and those very rare tours did not contribute to Bob's popularity. Basically, he always played to fans, to fanatics, to the cult people that were really into him all along. There was never a real breakthrough tour where he won over new audiences.
1: It may be this tour that does it. I got a call from New York this week, and he's playing either three or four nights, I think Thursday through Sunday today, at the Apollo in
2: yes.
1: Harlem. Now, that's a whole different audience that he's trying to exploit now, because most American blacks are not tuned into reggae for whatever reason, and I don't think any of the reggae groups have ever gone out proselytizing specifically black audiences in this country.
2: No, there has been talk of it for years. There was talk of doing the Apollo 4 years ago that never materialized. There was also a planned tour with Earth, Wind & Fire, a planned tour with War,
1: and
2: none of which ever came about either.
1: This is open air studio,
2: yes.
1: Folks.
2: neither of which ever came about. But Bob always had a large following within the rock establishment, be it R&B, be it rock and roll. And the Eagles wanted him to open for them at one tour. Earth, Wind & Fire, Maurice White came after Bob time and time again to tour with him. But it just never happened.
1: Now, what about the people who open for him? There is never an opening reggae act. He could bring up Gregory Isaacs. He could bring up the Mighty Diamonds to open for them and give them national exposure. And instead, he has people like Martha Reeves and the Imperials and, on this tour, Betty Wright. And I wouldn't say that their fans are exactly the hardcore reggae fans. Why does he do that?
2: Well, he even had a comedian open for him 1 year.
1: Good Lord.
2: I always questioned him having an opening act at all. I think Bob could have carried a show very easily by himself. It's very simple. Generally, most of the other opening acts were other clients of Don Taylor, who's Bob's manager.
1: Ah, well, that explains everything. We have a record queued up that you just brought back from London. Do you want to talk at all about that?
2: No, I didn't bring that back from London.
1: Oh,
2: I brought that
1: this.
2: Back from Jamaica several years ago.
1: Oh, good.
2: That's just the original single version on Intel Diplo of African Queendom. I mean, excuse me, Babylon Queendom.

0: Surely Will Never Die, Bunny Wailer doing Dreamland, before that Babylon Queendom by Peter Tosh. Both of those, the Bunny Wailer at least, released on Island, the Peter Tosh on his own Intel Diplo label. You worked extensively with Bunny and Peter after they broke up with Marley, right?
1: Well, Bunny was still on Island at the time, so one of my quests when I was down there was to find Bunny, which is not the easiest task in the world.
0: Bunny is mainly farming these days and yes. Not touring. He hasn't toured in 6 years since the Wailers broke up.
1: That's true. As a matter of fact, he went home early on that last tour after the New York dates and didn't finish the tour, the very last Wailers tour. As a matter of fact, that San Francisco date out here that was done that same year, was it Joe Higgs who was on the date instead of Bunny?
0: Higgs replaced Bunny. Right. That's right. Did you find Bunny Wailer eventually? Did you have to track him down? Literally, how did you find him?
1: Well, most of the reggae musicians at that time paid a visit to Tommy Cowan's backyard every now and then. There was a huge yard with a shack and a tree where everybody hung out underneath.
0: In Kingston?
1: In Kingston. Yeah, as a matter of fact, maybe a half a mile from the Kingston Sheraton Hotel. And it's where Toots rehearsed. There wasn't a recording studio there at the time. I think he's planning on building one. But I would go over there and essentially ask for Bunny and was told that you have to just wait for Bunny to appear, to call him mentally if there was no other way of reaching him. And so I did. I basically was just thinking about Bunny coming to town, that I had to see him. And a couple of days later, he turned up in Tommy Cowan's yard, and I went over to him and introduced myself and said I'd been calling him. And he said, I know, I heard you. He came down from the mountains.
0: Now, did he talk to you about the things you hoped he would talk to you about?
1: Well, I was hoping at one point to go back up into the mountains with Bunny. I think that would have been a great experience, learning the things that a man of his wisdom could pass on. I was very impressed with Bunny. He's a very spiritual person, also cautious, but very warm underneath. And there was it was just always fun, and more than fun, it was a mellowing experience being with Bunny. I don't know how else to describe it. He spoke in metaphors, a lot of spiritual allegories, but a very wise, warm man.
0: His music, as well as Peter and Bob's, all reflects the spirituality of Rastafarianism, the Jamaican religion that believes that Haile Selassie is/was God. And yet he seems to be living the life of a Rasta far more than Tosh or Marley.
1: To the letter, to the spirit, yeah, I think that's true. And also he practices a very personal form of Rastafarianism. I mean, it is very internal, very spiritual, as opposed to outgoing or proselytizing. He's the closest to an Obiaman among the most public of the Rastas that I have met.
2: Yeah, that's what I like about him, is he doesn't make a big show out of it and doesn't seem to feel it necessary to, make himself a star through Rastafarianism. He just seems to do his give thanks and praises and go along his way. Real humble guy.
0: In Peter Simon's interview with Peter Tosh about a year and a half ago, Tosh said that Bunny was growing the food for the eventual famine, and he was taking care of the agriculture while Peter was off touring the world.
2: Yeah, well, there's all kinds of famine. There's mental famine, there's spiritual famine, there's musical famine.
0: Well, we should take care of
2: it. A lot of it's going around the world right now.
0: Let's take care of the musical famine. We have queued up here Family Man and the Rebel Arms. This is Aston Family Man Barrett from the Wailers band called Eastern Memphis. Can you tell us anything about this record, Jeff? How old is it?
1: I have no idea when it came out. I'd found it in 75 when I was down there at Tough Gong Records and trying to collect everything I could of the various Wailers. And, it's the most Eastern influenced of any reggae tune that I've heard. Little Eastern strains going through it all the way.
0: Here's Eastern Memphis, then.

0: Eastern Memphis by Family Man and the Rebel Arms. That's a fascinating instrumental, unlike most instrumentals in reggae,
1: yeah,
0: I think.
1: Yeah, you don't hear anything like it.
0: Yeah, be careful not to bang on the microphone. The blind think it's thunder. Next, we have a Judy Mowat song. Let's talk a little bit about women in reggae. Judy Mowat is not only one of the best solo artists among female reggae singers, but she's also, more importantly for us in America, one of the I3s. Did you get to know her or any of the women at all when you were working at Island?
1: Not really. I got to know Rita Marley best, and mostly because she's a sweet, outgoing woman. Judy and Marcia were not around that often. You know, Rita was generally around the house on Hope Road where Bob and the Wailers lived.
0: Mm-hmm.
1: Judy and Marcia Griffiths did not come around that often.
0: There is tremendous controversy about the Rastafarian attitude toward women. Is that distorted in this country? Do we have the wrong story? What is a Rasta attitude toward women?
1: Well, I would not want to put it into words in any kind of sense as an expert.
0: Public sense, yeah.
1: It would be a mistake to take literally any kind of spiritual or biblical references towards women that the Rastas might make. I never found that Rastafarian women were kept in the background or were suppressed in any way by the men. As a matter of fact, this song is probably the strongest feminist statement I've heard on record, period. I always felt should have been released in the States because it would have gotten a lot of attention. And it's a very powerful statement, I think, would answer in itself any kind of mistaken attitude, mistaken opinions about Rastafarian attitude towards women.
0: Wonderful. Well, we'll take care of a few seconds of business and get into Judy Mowat. This is KCRW in Santa Monica at 89.9 FM, a community service of Santa Monica College. If you would like to talk to Jeff Walker, ask him some questions yourself about reggae, you can call us at 450-5183. We have operators standing by at 450-5183. But now let's get into Only a Woman by Judy Mowat.

0: Yeah, that was Work All Day by Berry Biggs, and right before that was A Woman Gotta Have Love by Jimmy Riley, which is a song written by Bobby Womack. Both of these songs were on the Jamaican Top 20 or so when I was first down there in 75, and I just loved them, and I haven't heard them anywhere since, so I thought you might like to hear them today. This next song that's up by Junior Biles, Fade Away, which I think is just one of the all-time classic reggae tracks.
1: Really.
0: And was featured in Rockers, in the film. You might recognize it from that if you don't, from the album that it's on.
1: Yeah, it was also cut real early down at Channel One. And before, you know, the Revolutionaries and the Well-Charged labels started taking off down there with JoJo Hokum. That was one of the earliest productions down at Channel One, was Not Fade Away, before they got their militant style.
0: Right. I wanted to meet Junior Biles very badly when I was down there, and I was essentially down there to meet all the reggae musicians I could. And literally on our last day there, Junior turned up in the garden of the Sheraton Kingston Hotel saying that he heard we were looking for him. This happens quite a bit down there.
2: Junior Biles has some head problems every once in a while, is that right?
0: Well, the only head problems that I saw was that he started picking up flowers and throwing them around, but I wouldn't exactly call that a problem.
1: He's a wise person, but he's very erratic, too, evidently. He gets carried away, kind of like Lee Perry. You know?
2: Well, let's hope that Junior Biles does not fade away.

0: Fading every day. That's Junior Biles. And we'll take him out, and we want to pass along a bunch of dedications. We've had several calls from people around the Los Angeles area, people like Peter Nobler, the former publisher of Crawdaddy. Publisher or editor?
1: Jeff? Editor.
0: Editor. And you were the West Coast editor of Crawdaddy, right?
1: That's right, for the last year and a half of its existence.
0: All right. 450-5183 is our number here. If you'd like to make a request or dedication or talk to any one of us, yours truly, Roger Steffens, along with Hank Holmes, and a very special guest, Jeff Walker. We have several dedications, and then we're going to do the pièce de résistance here and play some of the Smile Jamaica concert for you. We got a call from a friend from New York, from WVOX, a man who does a six-hour reggae show in New York named Ray D. We'll dedicate that last set to him and also to Norma Daly. And from Tony Reefer to I Brethren. And also, we want to play that last set for Gordon on his way back to Australia today from Michael and Pierre in Santa Monica. Jeff, you were there in Jamaica at the time of the attempted assassination in December of 1976 on Bob Marley's life. How long were you on the island before that took place?
1: 2 days before the shooting. We went down there with a full crew to shoot what we thought was just going to be an exceptional concert. At that point, we had no idea that it would erupt into the violence and become the event that it became.
0: Well, there are several people listening, I'm sure, who are hearing for the first time that somebody tried to kill Bob Marley. So maybe we should tell a little bit about the background. He was rehearsing in his house for a major concert at the National Stadium prior to the elections in Jamaica in 1976. There was a state of emergency still in effect in the country?
1: Yeah. The concert, though, to be perfectly straight as far as the records, was set before the elections were called. There was a lot of speculation as to why the elections were called after the concert had been announced, mainly because it seemed to lump Manley and Marley together politically to an extent that may not have been intended.
0: There is a lot of co-opting of the Rastafarians by the politicians down there, right, Hank?
2: Oh, yeah. They've always done that. It's like Delroy Wilson had a song a couple of years in the last election, about 4 years before that or something like that, called Better Must Come, which I think it was Manley or somebody picked up on it and used it for their political theme. You know, they always try to get the reggae and the Rastas on their side because that's the basic people down there, and it helps them out politically, you know.
0: And then Under Heavy Manners in 76 by Derek Morgan was a very powerful and political song of the state of emergency period. Okay, so Marley is rehearsing for this to headline at the National Stadium concert in 76.
1: Which was going to be a benefit, what Bob called a gift to the people, because he hadn't played in Jamaica for a couple of years. As a matter of fact, the last time prior to that was with Stevie Wonder 2 years before.
0: So what happened?
1: What exactly happened, I don't think to this day is known, in that who did it, why exactly, who paid who, if it was that. The first reports were that four people attacked Bob during the rehearsal. Later on, it came to be seven, but they were all traveling in a white Toyota, crashed into the gate that closed in the Hope Road estate where Bob lived. Literally, the seven people surrounded the house. They had machine guns, revolvers, and started pumping bullets everywhere. Not too many people were hurt, thank God. Rita took a graze in the skull while she was trying to escape with children in a car. Don Taylor, who had just arrived and was going into the kitchen where Bob was rehearsing at the time, took five shots all in around the groin area.
2: Mostly and which were meant for Marley.
1: I mean, oh, absolutely.
2: He was standing right in front of him at the time, too.
0: And Marley was wounded.
1: And Bob, who was leaning against the rear counter of this very narrow kitchen peeling an orange, was was shot through the arm and grazed on the chest right over his heart by the same bullet. And he had turned sideways as the gunman entered. If he had been facing the gunman, God knows where the bullet would have gone.
0: Now, what happened immediately after?
1: Well, the men escaped. The police arrived there shortly after that, and there was a chase, and they got away. Bob was rushed to the hospital. Don was in critical condition for 4 or 5 days after the shooting.
0: He was medevaced eventually to Miami, right?
1: Yes. As a matter of fact, that was a very long story, but arranging a jet to come in and pick Don up, and then the same jet flew him to Miami, the same jet returned, and then took Bob and his family to the Bahamas.
0: That was after the concert,
1: yes,
0: so we're jumping a little ahead.
1: Yes, we are going far.
0: All right, so Marley is shot. He's taken to the hospital on the evening he was shot. What hospital? Kingston?
1: Yeah, it was the main hospital in Kingston. I don't remember the exact.
0: How long did he stay there?
1: He was just there for several hours having the wound dressed, and he was not in serious condition. He had a bullet, like I said, through his wrist.
0: Was there any doubt about whether he would perform at the concert?
1: Oh, yeah. There was no intention of him performing at the concert.
0: The band had dispersed.
1: The band had dispersed. Bob had went up into the mountains just above Jamaica. Rita joined him there the next day when she was released from the hospital. And
0: you were with him during this period, right?
1: During the period, yes, outside of the 2 days between the shooting and the concert, I was with Bob up in the Blue Mountains above Kingston, actually shuttling back and forth between the hotel where all of our equipment was. At that point, we were also fielding a lot of press inquiries about the incident because of not only what happened to Bob, but the political overtones that it had, and whether or not there was some sort of conspiracy going on.
0: And you were filming all this time, too.
1: Well, we had we took a camera crew the next morning after the shooting over to Hope Road, the site of the shooting, and interviewed Family Man and the other Whalers about the events of the night before, and took films of the bullet holes, the blood on the floor, the wrecked fence, just the havoc that took place.
0: And you also taped excerpts from the RJR reports?
1: Well, the night I was, I went up to my hotel room after we first heard the news of the shooting as a bulletin, and turned on my tape recorder and tape recorded the next 24 hours of radio reports.
0: So we will hear stuff. We'll hear some of that today.
1: Yeah, there's just an excerpt of that on the little bit piece that I brought here towards the end of it. But it was before Bob decided to perform, which was only a last minute decision, and up to the point where it was decided to be a dedication, a tribute to Bob, as opposed to an actual concert.
0: There's a little piece on the tape where I believe it's your voice over a police radio saying, "We're going to shoot him, get the cameras ready."
1: It's not a police radio, it's a walkie-talkie.
0: Uh-huh. Weren't you in a police car at the time?
1: Oh, yes. Well, it was not. It was the chief of police's car, but it was not a marked police car. And we were right behind Bob, who was with the Minister of Defense.
0: Tell us what the scene, set the scene. What was the scene like in the stadium when you walked in with Marley in front of 80,000 people?
1: Well, it was not a stadium. It was National Heroes Park.
0: A park.
1: Just a huge, huge open area with lights and people from as far as the eye could see. It was phenomenal. It was unlike anything I'd ever experienced. It can only, the film of it only gives a glimpse of what it was like, of the intensity.
0: The thing that stunned me is here is Marley, I've seen the film, in front of 80,000 people, it's late at night, he has a tiny area of the stage available to him to perform in, it, like a tabletop area, maybe 6 by 3 feet.
1: Maybe, 8 to 10 feet, mm-hmm. Semicircle.
0: Mm-hmm. And how many people on stage playing behind him, 25, 30 people?
1: At least, and from four or five different groups. There was Zap Pow, Third World, a couple of members of the Whalers.
0: And Ross Michael?
1: Ross Michaels and his drum section were up there.
0: All on stage
1: yes.
0: Behind Marley, plus a couple of hundred people who...
1: Security people, 10 feet from the stage, Manley and his wife and child were sitting on top of a Volkswagen van watching the concert. It was what started out to be an incredibly fear-filled evening was suddenly there was just this sense of it being the right thing to take place, that it had to happen. And that's, I believe, is what finally convinced Bob to go down and perform after all of this, is that he really felt he had to, that it was the only way to show those who shot him that he was not going to be stopped.
0: But he did go into exile for 14 months after this concert, left almost immediately. We're going to hear a song on this tape from your soundtrack. By the way, do you have a title for the movie?
1: There have been a lot of working titles as the film
0: we'll call
1: has
0: it
1: progressed.
0: Jeff Walker's Bob Marley film. We're going to hear So Jah Say, and to the best of my knowledge, this is the only time he ever performed it live?
1: Live. That I got from Chris Blackwell, who says that Bob never performed it live. There's a little narration as we first segue into this, which is by Tony G, the local legend and longtime reggae champion in Los Angeles, who did us a favor and gave us a little voiceover.
0: So we'll return now on the point of the soundtrack that you're going to hear to Bob Marley being taken to the hospital and treated for his wounds. And this is the point at which we pick up the
1: film. This is the next day, and some radio broadcast reporting what happened.
3: Following Marley's release from the hospital the next morning, the Wailers scattered and Marley himself retreated to a mountain hideaway to await news of his wife and manager.
4: You're talking about Bob Marley having little problems last night? Wailers have their share. Every man has his share to bear. If you've been doing good all along, keep on doing it, Brother Bobby.
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6: The Smile Jamaica concert will be held this afternoon at 5 in the National Heroes Park and will take place as a tribute to Bob Marley. Prime Minister Manley has expressed his deep regret at the act of terrorism directed against Bob Marley and his associates and has said those responsible for the act would never be forgiven by decent people of Jamaica.
3: Although Marley was not expected to appear, the crowd began building early and by 5 p.m. was 50,000 strong. Don Taylor was removed from the critical list and Rita Marley joined Bob in the mountains. With the arrival of a police escort that night and efforts to regroup the Wailers in progress, Marley decided to go down and perform at least one song for the anxious crowd, which by 8 p.m. has grown to over 80,000.
7: And everybody's a hero tonight.
8: Well, good evening, folks. I'm happy to be part of what's happening this evening in the midst of so much fear. Right now, I'd like to pay a tribute to a very great Jamaican.
9: We're coming down with the superintendent of police. We'll be out of communication for a bit, but get the cameras ready. The shooter's arrival.
3: We have...

verily, verily, I'm saying unto thee, I knight oneself, and love I vanity. Puss and dog, get together. What's wrong with loving one another? Puss and dog, they get together. What's wrong with you, my brother? So just say,

0: Really exciting. I think, Jeff, you captured the power of that moment. It's not a studio quality recording, but I wouldn't expect that you had a chance to set up a real good system.
1: Well, at one point, we had three cameras and our own sound system and all the lights you could ask for, but they were struck around 4 o'clock that afternoon before the concert on the say-so of the people that we came down with, who were just sure that Bob was not going to come down and play that night. So what we got was by luck alone.
0: Wow.
1: I mean, Jeff.
0: Well, if there's an angel out there somewhere who'd like to see this film made available to the public, you can use some final funding to get it all together, right?
1: Some funding and some reconciliatory thinking between Mr. Marley and Blackwell.
0: All right. Now we want to take care of a dedication from last week. This is, let me find my list here. We have some Pablo Moses coming up. This is for Kathy Dunn, and this is called We Should Be in Angola.

0: Yeah, that was None of Jar Jar Children, of course, by Ross Michael and the Sons of Negus, off the single. And before that, we had In the Ghetto by Big Joe, who's kind of an unknown DJ down there. And before that, Wipe Your Weepin' Eyes by Justin Hines and the Dominoes, one of the all-time greats throughout the history of Jamaican music. And before that, Pablo Moses, We Should Be in Angola Rather Than Fighting Here in Jamaica.
1: Jeff Walker, thank you so very much for being with us today. We hope you'll come back on again, and we would like to have your wife, Kim Gottlieb, who takes all those incredible reggae pictures that are ripped off everywhere around the world. Thanks for being with us.
2: It's nice to see them when you go. Thank you, Roger, and I'll be glad to come back sometime. Maybe we'll do it together.
1: Take care of some business here. KCRW is now sending out the autumn issue of its quarterly program guide. The station's reserved a limited number of copies for new listeners, and we're making a special first-time offer to acquaint you, the new listener, with our programming. If you are not currently a subscriber and would like to receive a complimentary guide, call us now at 450-5183. We'd like to hear from you. Our number again is 450-5183. And also for any dedications or requests that you might have. We're going to take the show out with three songs. I'll tell you about them in advance in case we don't have time to back announce. And we want to dedicate this next set to a wonderful gentleman from Nigeria that we had a very nice conversation with a little while ago, Alaba Fani Buyan. And I hope we can talk to him soon. He is a treasure trove of interesting musical knowledge. And again, to Ray D from WVOX, we'd like to remind you every Saturday in the same time period from noon to 2, very fine show with Sandy Jules, our friend from Trinidad, playing Caribbean music. Now, for the As Is Cultural Center in Venice, who have called twice to request this next song, we're going to play Max Romeo's Blood of the Prophet. Max Romeo had that famous song, Wet Dream, about the leaky roof. Then we're going to play a new old single by Alton Ellis called Black Man's Pride and close with one of the songs I wrote about in the LA Weekly this week, a wonderful song by Peter Tosh, not on any album, called Vampire. And I think that takes care of all our business. Thank you very much for listening. Roger Steffens here along with
0: Jeff Walker and Hank Holmes.
1: Saying every week at Sunday at this time, we're going to have more of the reggae beat for you. But right now, here's Max Romeo.

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1: Check this out. Funk, music, dance, bands has all been banded within the city limits of Toledo, Ohio, and Monroe, Michigan, where pop machines close after 6 o'clock. The sign reads, no dance.

Good afternoon. It's 18 minutes after 2 o'clock. You are tuned in to Total Eclipse on KCRW. I'm Liza Richardson. Alex Gardo, she is my assistant. Special thanks to Chuck Taggart and Beth Halper for sitting in for me last weekend. The music here is from The Fire This Time, the album

Axiom Funk is the artist. Funk Chronomicon is the album to look for, and we heard Order Within the Universe. A remix of Moby's track Into the Blue featuring Mimi Gazy of Hugo Largo on vocals. And then at the top of this set, from a collection called Nick at Night, Donna Reed's Dinner Party, we heard Bill Purcell's version of Our Winter Love to start the hour and set. Stay tuned, coming up, new music from Peter Case, also Shaggy, Ben Harper, Wilco collaborating with Sid Straw, David Bowie Live, Neil Young's new record Mirror Ball coming up, The Who on the way, as well as new music from That Dog, Stereolab, Guru, James McMurtry, Raph Green, Butch Hancock, some Johnny Osborne, and some Papa Wemba. The words of Paul Bowles on the way, as well as the words of Jimi Hendrix and Jim Morrison. Stay tuned to KCRW and Total Eclipse. Also coming up, tickets to see a ska band called Yeska at Luna Park. Stay tuned to KCRW.

0: Music from Zaire on Real World Records. That's Papa Wemba from his latest release, Emotion. That's Pelo. And catch Papa Wemba this Thursday night, July 13th, 7:30 to 9:30 p.m. at the Santa Monica Pier, playing for free. He's playing earlier that morning on Morning Becomes Eclectic right here on KCRW. Then Friday night, July 14th at the SIR Theater in Hollywood at 10 p.m. For more information, 213-848-3677. That's Papa Wemba. And this is the voice of Edwin Torres on KCRW on Total Eclipse.
1: A Wutherance of E. A keep, incompletelessness leaps, peals seep on my own impow of met sleep, perils weeping keep, imperiled point allowing wow, feathers raised, waist high E. Some time ago gave it to me, a book, complete in she-ness, less a leap into toing. This is complete in her, makes it complete in me. A go one, sure of sand, of dragons I've fallen, whence one says in sleep civil keeps left me open mouthy, wow, the early of and striper curve lets me wide peasants, the wutherance of E. Descend me, love Alana, witherance Elizabana, sleep loops of ofs, might you whistle Hana, my wutherance of E. A low sleep, waftward, keep slow time, is peeled as a grateful fruit, she guides those together to say together things. A one collects, completes, and in that 1 hour is come, save 1 hour for bunches of hours that buckle E, so mentioned once, but ever and of that suckle that slies me, twills E, tries me twice and more than twice E, was always sharp and hard, and now another curves E. Whence E, some E sills, E sense, essence, E has, E has, E has, had, E hold, E here, E then, E sang, E tense, E took, E said, E hold, E then, E bold, E might, you told, E could, E can, E once, grow old, to rose whence risen, complete, in completelessness. A hand, in a night life long, does day reach, so does one wonder for long.

The time is 2:42. This is KCRW. You're listening to Total Eclipse. I'm Liza Richardson. We just heard the new music of Shaggy from Boombastic. We heard Jenny featuring Buddha Junkie Swan. And this is new on Virgin by Shaggy. And before that, John Coltrane with Johnny Hartman from that classic album of the same title, My One and Only Love. Stereo Lab before that. This is from a new recording, and it's called Music from the Amorphous Body. And we heard The Extension Trip. Edwin Torres before that, and that was a piece called The Weatherance of E, spoken word artist from New York City, Edwin Torres. Papa Wemba before that, performing this coming Thursday night at the Santa Monica Pier for free. And then at the top of the set, The Fire This Time from Dancing on John Wayne's Head. This is the Beastie Boys. The time is 2:43. 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

0: I'm Leonard Nimoy, host of Jewish Short Stories from Eastern Europe and beyond, a new 13-part series that presents the rich and diverse legacy of modern Jewish life through short stories by writers including Isaac Basheva Singer, Cynthia Ozick, Shalom Aleichem, Grace Paley, and Philip Roth. From a boisterous wedding thrown by a Jewish gangster in Odessa to an unorthodox Christmas play in the Bronx, the 32 stories in our series range from the hilarious to the tragic, capturing the humor, vitality, conflicts, and contradictions of modern Jewish life. Directed by Joan Micklin Silver, our readers include some of the finest performers of stage, screen, and television, including Alan Alda, Lauren Bacall, Claire Bloom, Walter Matthau, Eli Wallach, and many more. Join me, Leonard Nimoy, for Jewish Short Stories from Eastern Europe and beyond.
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2: 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The time is 2:50. I'm Liza Richardson. It's Total Eclipse on KCRW. The music here is by Dan Hicks and his Hot Licks. From Striking It Rich, this is Flight of the Fly. And before that, something new from Bjork. The album is called Post. It's new on Elektra. We heard The Modern Things. Then at the top, we heard Lighten Up. That's from the Beastie Boys' Check Your Head album. It came out a couple of years ago. 1992, actually. It's 10 minutes before 3 p.m. KCRW thanks Detour Magazine for its support. In this month's issue, William Baldwin and Cindy Crawford come clean on the cover. In a special fold-out end-of-the-summer issue that uncovers the stars of Joel Silver's Fair Game, unravels the secret identity of actress Georgina Cates, and unmasks the man behind the many personas of Tu Wong Fu and House of Buggins' John Leguizamo. Add the usual mix of fashion, music, film, parties, plus the Love Jones Studio Diaries, and you have the perfect antidote to poolside lassitude. Take a trip off the beaten path. It's a detour you'll never forget.

0: brand new music from Ben Harper. His new album is called Fight for Your Mind, and that's gold to me. Ben Harper, based here in Los Angeles. Before that, we heard from Butch Hancock, who played last Thursday night at Jack's Sugar Shack. A great show. His new album on Sugar Hill Records is called Eats Away the Night. And we heard Junkyard in the Sun by Butch Hancock. And then we heard from Dan Hicks and his Hot Licks at the top of the set. Coming up next, the words and music of Jim Morrison and The Doors. 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
0: It's 4 minutes after 3 o'clock, and today is Saturday, July 8th. Tonight at the Met Theater, the Gala Rock and Roll Review continues. It's a month of rock and roll in literature presented at the Met Theater for the Great Writers Series, and this is the sixth in that series. Tonight, John Densmore and Michael Ondaatje will be reading the words of Jim Morrison. Some musicians will be performing as well. Some very special guests, indeed. You'll also hear the words of Willie Dixon, read by Don Snowden, as well as Kirk Silsby, reading from Art Pepper's Straight Life, and Charles Mingus's Beneath the Underdog, and Hampton Hawes' Rise Up Off Me. So that should be a great night tonight at the Met Theater. And let's see. For more information, 213-957-1152. That's at the Met Theater. Tonight, Rock and Roll in Literature. Tonight, featuring the words of The Doors, Charles Mingus, Willie Dixon, Art Pepper, Hampton Hawes, and others. 213-957-1152. Here's Jim Morrison right now from An American Prayer.

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Shake dreams from your hair, my pretty child, my sweet one. Choose the day and choose the sign of your day, the day's divinity. 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
1: Brooklyn Boogie. Pretty for the people. 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

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Yeah.

0: Well, all right. That's from Robert Ely. This is an album out of Dallas, Texas, on Top Cat Records. It's called Attention Please, United States and Mexico Calling All Blues. Robert Ely featuring special guests, including Hash Brown and Johnny Reno. That's Having a Party. And before that, we heard from Linda Berry from the Linda Berry Experience. We heard one of her phone messages on this Gang of Seven 1993 release. And then before that, Louis Prima with Brooklyn Bridge, the start-out song on the new album soundtrack to the film Smoke, which I definitely highly recommend. It's a really wonderful film called Smoke, and that is on the soundtrack. Brooklyn Bridge by Louis Prima. Then before that, we heard from Honey Boy with You Better Move On Away From Here. This is from a specialty collection put together by Billy Vera, and it's called Bloodstains on the Wall, Country Blues from Specialty. Then at the top of the set, we hear from Jim Morrison featuring the music of The Doors. It's just been reissued on CD. It originally came out in 1979, An American Prayer. Jim Morrison featuring music by The Doors. We heard The Ghost Song. And don't forget that tonight at the Met Theater, the words of Jim Morrison will be featured with some music by some very special Obvious Music guests. So that's tonight at the Met Theater. And for more information, 213-957-1152 is the number to call. This is a whole series running through July, and July 13th focuses on the work of John Lennon and the Beatles. July 14th, it's roots rock and reggae featuring the words and writings of Bob Marley. July 20th and 21st, Elvis Presley's work is featured, and the 27th, the work of Bob Dylan and Lou Reed are the main focuses. So then the 28th, a bunch of touring journals. That's Rock and Roll in Literature, the Great Writers Series at the Met, 213-957-1152. Coming up next, we'll hear from Johnny Osborne on KCRW and Total Eclipse. The time is 3:21. I'm Liza Richardson.
1: The prosecution has rested. What's the likely defense strategy in the O.J. Simpson case? I'm Warren Olney. Monday on Which Way L.A.? It's a circumstantial case based on scientific evidence. We'll talk about credibility in the courtroom, in the press, and on the street. That's Which Way L.A., Monday from 1 to 2 in the afternoon. Repeated at 7 on KCRW.
0: KCRW invites you to participate in a human rights urgent action in conjunction with Amnesty International. A prisoner of conscience this month is Mehdi Zana, a spokesperson for the Kurdish people in Turkey. He has been systematically arrested and imprisoned by the Turkish government because of his advocacy efforts. His latest arrest, after speaking before the United Nations, alarms Amnesty. He's in poor health, and Amnesty fears for his well-being. Please participate in this urgent action. All you need to do is write a letter. 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We'll send you a background sheet and instructions. 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Just ask for the urgent action material at 310-450-5183.

The time is 3:35. That's the new music of James McMurtry. The album is called Where'd You Hide the Body? And that's Fuller Brushman. And it's new on Columbia. James McMurtry, son of Larry McMurtry, as a matter of fact. Great storytellers, both of them. And then before that, we heard from one of my favorite Tori Kunda albums, Amadou Tio. It's a celluloid recording, and we heard Le Ménikourou. Then at the top, a version of We Need Love that's done by Johnny Osborne from Truths and Rights, a Heartbeat reissue. And so that began the set. It's Total Eclipse on KCRW coming up at 5 o'clock.

0: weekend, all things considered. And then at 6, it's KCRW Playhouse. This evening at 6, KCRW Playhouse continues The Killer Angels, a gripping epic of the Battle of Gettysburg by Michael Shera. This Pulitzer Prize-winning novel is read by Broadway actor George Hearn. At 7:30, Playhouse presents Death and the Maiden, Ariel Dorfman's political thriller on coming to terms with guilt, revenge, and justice in the aftermath of brutal dictatorship. Then at 9 o'clock this evening...
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0: We'll hear about summer sign-up later at the top of the hour, but again, thanks to Beth Halper and to Chuck Taggart for sitting in for me last weekend while I was away. So in this next set, you'll hear the music of The Police coming up, also The Who, that is, and the words of Paul Bowles. So stay tuned. This is The Who, actually, right now on KCRW and Total Eclipse.

This is a painter from New York. Terrific. This is my impersonation. And it's about a man called Andy Warhol.

head is where the cricket sings. The cheeks are what the teeth will bite. The lake is where the lover flings the other in the dead of night. The lips are where the blood goes in. The eyes are what the fingers claw. Knowing now what might have been, will the lips tell what the eyes saw?

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That's The Police, and this is new from Peter Case on KCRW.

0: It's Johnny Mathis, and that's Chances Are. This is found on a collection from Nick at Night Records, and it's called Donna Reed's Dinner Party. It's a Various Artists compilation, dinner music, and that's Johnny Mathis. Then before that, we heard from Peter Case from his new album on Vanguard Records. Torn Again is the name of it, featuring the musicians Greg Leese and Don Haffington, Larry Hirsch, and Stephen Souls. It's produced by Larry Hirsch and Stephen Souls. We heard Moves Me Deeply, new from Peter Case. Before that, The Police from their live recordings that have just been reissued on A&M. We heard Tea in the Sahara, inspired by the words of Paul Bowles. Before that, the words of Paul Bowles. This is from a forthcoming release on yet another Bill Laswell label called Meta Records. And this Paul Bowles release will be called Baptism of Solitude. It's produced by Janet Reinstra. And we heard Love Song featuring Paul Bowles. And before that, Andy Warhol, the tune. And that's from Santa Monica 72, a live performance by David Bowie, recorded that year in this city, Santa Monica. David Bowie, it's just been reissued on Golden Years Dead Quick Music. And then at the top of this set, we hear from The Who. The Who's Sell Out is this album. We heard Sunrise, and that started the set. Coming up next, the new music of Patty Larkin. She's new on High Street Records. Also in this set, a version of Blue Moon by the Mavericks from the Apollo 13 soundtrack. It's coming up. Stay tuned to KCRW and Total Eclipse.
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2: 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What else is there?
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0: Tonight at Luna Park, Nancy Dworsky's band is performing for a 9:15 performance at 665 North Robertson in West Hollywood. Nancy Dworsky's band. Hey, this is new from Patty Larkin on KCRW.

Citrix to work the lungs. The sun eats up Telepicky Lake and helps every rising. 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Oh, constant hole, where all beyond is true by Zambia.

0: The music there is by Mark Schatz from his new Rounder recording that's moving out from Brave New Old Time Way. Mark Schatz, multi-instrumentalist. And over that, the voice of Gregory Corso, we heard Sun, a Spontaneous Poem. And you can find this on a collection on Fantasy Records. It's a 3-CD box set that compiles the recordings from the San Francisco beat scene of the 1950s. It's called Howls, Raps, and Roars, featuring the work of Kenneth Rexroth, Lawrence Ferlinghetti, Allen Ginsberg, Lenny Bruce, Peter Orlovsky, and many more. And that's Gregory Corso with Sun, a Spontaneous Poem mixed with the music of Mark Schatz. And Brave Combo before that from Polkas for a Gloomy World is the new, brand new Rounder release. It's just out. And we heard Quiero Que Sepas, a classic Mexican composition, performed there by Brave Combo. Then before that, we heard Tika, and this is from Robert Ely. And then ahead of that, a version of Blue Moon performed by none other than the Mavericks. This is found on the soundtrack to the new film Apollo 13. We heard an excerpt from the dialogue of the movie, too, featuring Joe Spano, Ed Harris, and Gary Sinise. So that's from the Apollo 13 soundtrack, featuring certain excerpts from the dialogue. The very top of the set, we heard from Patty Larkin from her new album, Stranger's World. We heard Danny. And it's new on High Street Records, produced by John Leventhal. Patty Larkin started the set. You know, before this set, I announced that Nancy Dworsky's band was playing tonight at Luna Park, and I was dead wrong on that. It's actually happening this coming Wednesday night, July 12th, Nancy Dworsky Band at Luna Park. And that starts at 9:15 p.m. this coming Wednesday night. But tonight, if you're looking for a spoken word event that's free, check out the Huntington Beach Art Center in Huntington Beach, California. It's a free reading featuring Joe Lozano, Liz Belial, Dr. Noah, and the Erotic Zone Trio, as well as Willie Sims. Coming up next, the music of Raph Green, who plays every Thursday night at Bar Deluxe in Hollywood. 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

Every sound, word, and vocal on this record is sampled from Hendrix's work. And that's If 60s was 90s, the title track. Before that, we heard the poetry of Jimi Hendrix, and it was read by Abiodun Oyewole from The Last Poets. This is on a forthcoming release on Axiom Records by Axiom Funk called Funkronomicon. Trumpets and Violins is the name of the poem by Jimi Hendrix. Before that, we heard from Ina Kamozi and Guru on Guru's new album, Jazzmatazz Volume 2. We heard Mental Relaxation. That Dog, before that, from Totally Crushed Out, forthcoming, coming out very soon, and in just, let's see, in stores Tuesday. This coming Tuesday, July 18th, we heard Miss Wrong by That Dog from Totally Crushed Out. Then at the top of the set, You're a Girl. And this is from Raph Green's self-titled new release on Tukey Preen Records. It's available around town at Rhino and Aaron's. And Raph Green plays every Thursday night at Bar Deluxe in Hollywood on Las Palmas Boulevard, I think, if I'm not mistaken. So here's the music of Neil Young from his new release on Reprise Records, featuring the musicians of Pearl Jam backing him up. Mirror Ball is the name of the album. Stay tuned. In this set, stay tuned for the music of Wilco.

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1: Find the big rock.

And that's the name of the song, Why You Treat Me So Bad. It's from Boombastic, new from Shaggy, featuring Grand Poobah. New on KCRW, that's from Virgin. Before that, from the same label, as a matter of fact, that's Massive Attack from Protection. We heard Spying Glass. Massive Attack in town for sold out performance this coming Friday night at the American Legion Hall. And then an excerpt from Velvy Donkit by Ivor Cutler. Before that, just a short soundbite, If Your Breasts. That's Ivor Cutler. And then before that, we heard from Wilco and Sid Straw. The TB is Whipping Me is the name of the track. This is from Red Hot and Country, which is a collection of various artists of music that goes to benefit AIDS-related foundations. And Red Hot and Country is the name of the collection, featuring Dolly Parton and Jimmy Dale Gilmore with Willie Nelson. Let's see, we've got the Mavericks on here, as well as Nancy Griffith. It's a great one. Red Hot and Country. Then before that, at the top, Neil Young from Mirror Ball. We heard Truth Be Known, featuring the musicians of Pearl Jam backing him up. Coming up next, Yellow Bird by Arthur Lyman. First, give us a call. We have 5 pairs of tickets for our subscribers to see high-energy ska band Yeska at Luna Park on Saturday, July 15th at 10 p.m. If you have not won any ticket giveaways from us in the past 90 days, call us now with your member number at 310-450-3524. 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I'm Liza Richardson. Thanks very much for keeping me company this afternoon in total eclipse, and I'm back tomorrow from 2 p.m. until 5, following Cafe LA with Tom Schnabel. Coming up in just a few minutes, it's news from National Public Radio.

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People, people, people, people, people, people, people, people, people, people, people, people, people, people, people, people, people, people, people, people, people, people, people, people, people, people, people, people, people, people, people, people, people, people, people, people, people, people, people, people, people, people, people, people, people, people, people, people, people, people, people, people, people, people, people, people, people, people, people, people, people, people, people, people, people, people, people, people, people, people, people, people, people, people, people, people, people, people, people, people, people, people, people, people, people, people, people, people, people, people, people, people, people, people, people, people, people, people, people, people, people, people, people, people, people, people, people, people, people, people, people, people, people, people, people, people, people, people, people, people, people, people, people, people, people, people, people, people, people, people, people, people, people, people, people, people, people, people, people, people, people, people, people, people, people, people, people, people, people, people, people, people, people, people, people, people, people, people, people, people, people, people, people, people, people, people, people, people, people, people, people, people, people, people, people, people, people, people, people, people, people, people, people, people, people, people, people, people, people,

0: 89.9 KCRW. Raul Campos here, your host and disc jockey for Nocturna. All the way until midnight for this Friday night, getting the weekend started just right. Hope you're enjoying the mix. I guess this is the first Friday of the new year that's actually dry, right? Hasn't been raining, so a dry weekend. Should be nice. Rounding out the opening set, music from the Martin East Project, local producer, disc jockey Martin East, remixed by New York's John Cutler, Never Ending on Binary Soul. A little classic on Tribal America, In the Presence of Angels, the artist's spiritual experience. A little classic from about, 10 years back. A new remix of Nights Over Egypt, Old School Orchestra remixing. And a newer Charles Webster remix of Running in the Streets. Ethnic Heritage is the artist there. And at the top of the set, something new on QM Records by Rufus. It's called Breathe. QM Records. Any questions tonight? The number 310-450-5183. And we'll actually kick off the next set with something by request. A little Gotan project. 89.9 KCRW.
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The program is Nocturna. Music from Jerry Flores and Jesse Outlaw. It's called The Conversation.

0: 89.9 KCRW. The program is Nocturna. Raul Campos is my name. Music from Kerry Chandler, brand new instrumental piece entitled Back to the Raw. It's coming on Deeply Rooted Records, the label of infamous DJ Deep. Or Legendary, whatever you prefer. Also play something from Shay Damier, Your Love Lifted Me Up. That's a Harley and Muscle remix on Track Mode Records. Something produced locally from Jerry Flores and Jesse Outlaw, The Conversation, from an EP entitled The 1203 AM EP, coming on Paradax Records. Local producer, local label, fantastic tune. Something out of the UK from Dennis Ferrer on the promo tip, Viva Africa, and Africa's with a K. At the top of the set, requested music, Gotan Project, El Proyecto Gotan. Triptico is the track, Peter Kruder on the remix. Inspiración, Espiración is the collection on XL Recordings. And be on the lookout sometime in the next couple months. A new project from Peter Kruder coming on Giant Step, should be hot. Of course, of the infamous duo Kruder and Dorfmeister, Peter Kruder. 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You could win an iPod Mini, and you'll get a chance to win a Mini Cooper convertible to go with it. Up next, a couple requests as Nocturna continues.
1: 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Not eligible are KCRW and Santa Monica College employees or their immediate families, or employees of companies donating prizes. Odds are determined by the number of entries. 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KCRW reserves the right to change dates and substitute prizes of equal value. Blackout dates and certain travel restrictions apply. Round-trip fares from Los Angeles. Winner of the Mini Cooper convertible must be a licensed driver and claim prize in Los Angeles.
0: And I also want to send a big old shout-out to all the peeps that came out to the Hear Music Coffee House over on the promenade. It was a good time. All the KCRW DJs were in the house, and a bunch of listeners and supporters. Yes, it was a CD release party for the new Sounds Eclectic CD number 3. 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You can pick up your copy of the Sounds Eclectic CD. It was a cool vibe. Once again, thank you all for coming out. 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

In between a couple requests, Musical Youth doing Pass the Ducci. And this is new music from Louis Vega with Raul Midon.

0: Yeah, look over there. Ooh, dance. Chris.
1: Is that playing?
0: Why you got roller skates on? We had a disco.

music from Pneumatic Soul. It's called Beat to Keep. It's a brand new full length on Ball of Wax entitled Clean Machine. Once again, the artist is Pneumatic Soul. Track just ended by The Rebirth covering the classic Evil Vibrations. Part of a collection on Ubiquity forthcoming, Rewind Number 4. It's going to be dropping at the end of this month. Excellent compilation of classics. Revisited, redone, rewound. Again, local production team, The Rebirth. Played a couple cuts from the new Elements of Life extensions full length from Louis Vega. Heard the Roots mix featuring Blaze of Love Is On The Way. And a new tune, Let The Children Play, featuring Raul Midon on the vocals. And at the top, a request for musical youth, Pass the Duchy, or Duchy if you prefer. 12-inch single from back in the day on MCA Records.

time is 11:28 on this Friday night. We do continue till midnight at the top of the hour, Kathy Tamkin, Pop Secret. And over the next couple weeks, you can catch a variety of live appearances happening on this very station, 89.9 KCRW. Including KCRW favorites Wilco joining Nick Harcourt on Sounds Eclectic this Sunday, the 16th. And as we look towards next week on Morning Becomes Eclectic, a few in-studio guests, the Arcade Fire on Monday, the 17th. Anara George will be on Tuesday, the 18th. San Diego-based rockers Louis, the 14th, on Wednesday, the 19th. And on Thursday, the 20th, the Anubian Lights, all joining Nick on Morning Becomes Eclectic. And a pretty cool one happening a week from this Sunday, Elvis Costello. Yes, an hour with the one and only Elvis Costello on Sounds Eclectic, Sunday the 23rd. Keep in mind, if you're looking for something to do tonight, a couple things going on. Of course, Bossa Nova over at Zanzibar, Santa Monica. Jason Bentley, Dave Hernandez, June, Ellen Voskanian in the mix. Over in Venice at the Brig, our very own Scott Silva's in the mix. Downtown LA, the return of Gravy with Cuburn's Abstract Message in the mix. Of course, Free Thinking going on tonight at Bordner's in Hollywood. Body Music with Tony Watson and DJ Rain at Cafe Bliss on Vermont. Few cool things. 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

0: true classics. Nice way to round out the program. Definitely one of the records that got me into DJing, Jomanda, Make My Body Rock. Also played Alicia Myers, I Wanna Thank You. The Whistle Song Classic from Frankie Knuckles, and start off the set with Lonnie Clark, Russian. A nice little mix put together by one of my idols, Danny Teneglia. 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If you don't have it, a must for the house music aficionado. Keep in mind, you don't have to wait for the DJs like yours truly, Raul Campos, to tell you what music you just heard. 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And that's pretty much going to do it, making way for Kathy Tamkin right here on KCRW Santa Monica, KCRI Indio Palm Springs, KCRY Mojave Antelope Valley, and KCRU Oxnard Ventura. 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Pop Secrets up next till 3 o'clock in the a.m. I want to thank Mr. Arthur Leonard for coming through on this Friday night. There's a big old crew of peeps in the house. Judy Jimenez, Josephine, Brent Gordon, all in the house. Celebrating with you. What? A dry weekend. That's what we're celebrating. Have a fantastic one, a safe one, and we'll catch you on the flip. Most weeknights, 10 to midnight, catch the program. Nah. Turna. All right. Buenas noches.
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0: a hot Colombian band called Profetas. The album is called Amor y Fortaleza. The piece is called Evolución. One of the greatest Cuban songs ever, How Well You Dance, Que Bueno Baila Usted, from Benny Moré. Music from Buica, who had a voice like a diamond cutter, and the drama of a La Lupe or a Mexican telenovela. She performed last night at Grand Performances, and I must say I was astonished. I was also astonished by her piano player, who had the force of Chucho Valdez, the chops of Vladimir Horowitz. Unbelievable stuff. Great, great stuff. Grand Performances downtown. The shows are all free. You should check their calendar out and go check them out. We heard something from Angolan's great singer, troubadour. His name is Bonga. The piece was called Geniwa. This is on Lose Africa Records. I'm Tom Schnabel, and you're listening to 89.9 KCRW. Here's music from Cuddy Ranks and Bamba Estéreo as the beat continues here at 89.9 KCRW.
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2: How would I try for though? Try to test me. Yo,

Issa Baga Yogo, a Malian kora player who gets a lot of nice remix and production treatment, and the results are very successful. Issa Baga Yogo remixed his latest on 6 Degrees Records, fine label based in San Francisco. Fantastic new record on Nacional Records. It's called Bomba Estéreo. That's the name of the group. Bomba Estéreo, Blow Up is the title. We heard something called Feeling. Great song. And classic music from Cuddy Ranks, dancehall classic called Ahuse Midan from Dancehall Classics, Max Glazier Federation Sound. I want to tell you about a film I saw the other night. It was a miracle that When We Were Kings was ever made into a movie. It took something like 30 years for, what was his name, Gast. I forgot his first name. Leon Gast to put it all together. And it's a really one of those feel-good films. Muhammad Ali in all his greatness and George Foreman looking totally scary and unlike the figure that that sells the barbecue on television in their big fight in Kinshasa. Well, there was a music festival that went on, and everything went against this music festival. Everything went against music, this film. All the equipment came over, and it was on the wrong voltage, and the equipment went down and everything else. But they've scraped together all the stuff that wound up on the cutting room floor of When We Were Kings and put together the Kinshasa Music Festival from Zaire, from Congo, then Zaire in 1974. And the show is running at the Lemley, the Monica Fourplex, in Santa Monica. It might be running at Sunset 5, I'm not sure, but I know it's running at the Monica Fourplex because that's where I saw it. There is a great scene with Celia Cruz singing with Johnny Pacheco, very young, Hector Lavoe, the Fania All-Stars, as well as music from the Silvers, music from Tabule Rochereau, Manu Dibango is in there as well. A beautiful song by Bill Withers, also part of the film, and it's worth just to sing for the incredible colors of the African clothing as well as the unbelievably wide bell bottoms, some of them almost 2 feet wide. Man, 1974. Okay, so here's Celia Cruz. She performs as part of this film, Soul Power, and we'll hear her next here at 89.9 KCRW. Yours truly, Tom Schnabel.

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Here's the Hypnotic Brass Ensemble.

I don't know too much about this record, except there's a buzz about it. And Adrian Govind said play track four. And so that was it. It's called Balicky Bone from Hypnotic Brass Ensemble. A tough record to get. Band is on Honest John's Record, which is the name of a very good store and a very cool label in London. Fat Freddy's Drop. The track was called The Camel. A slow vibe thing, kind of long, brand new on a label that I can't tell. Fat Freddy's Drop from New Zealand. Music from Celia Cruz at the top of the set with La Sonora Matancera, recorded in Cuba before she left. She was recorded in 1956. Great stuff. It's called Celia Cruz, Cuba's Queen of Rhythm. We're going to change the pace and listen to a gorgeous new album from one of my absolute favorite pianists. His name is Steve Kuhn. He graduated from Harvard with a degree, I think, in business. He has been playing since the mid-60s. He is a very elegant and powerful player, has a tremendous finesse in his work. A new album called Mostly Coltrane, just out on ECM Records with Joe Lovano on sax, David Fink playing the bass, Joey Barron playing the drums. We're going to hear a piece from this album, a beautiful piece called Welcome. After that, Kurt Elling with his tribute to John Coltrane and Johnny Hartman's great record of the same name. We'll put them back to back here at 89.9 KCRW.

We thank you so much. You've been so wonderful and generous with us this evening. We're here with you again sometime soon, I hope. My name is Kurt Elling. Thank you. Good night.

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It's 89.9 KCRW. Music from Blue Business to round out the opening set. Soul Stada. Evening Fantastic is the full length. Self-released from Blue Business local production team. Also the Red Astaire remix of Sia, Where I Belong, 12-inch on System Tactic. Though the track appears on a compilation put together for American Rag through Quango Records double CD set. Also played a couple from J Boogie's Dubtronic Science live in the mix. We heard J Boogie's remix of DJ Tonk featuring Asia, Forgive Me. And the DJ Spinna remix of Guapale, Closer. And getting us started tonight from the Bare Essentials, volume number one on Naked Music, Summerland doing Soul Mate. It is Nocturna for this Monday night right here on 89.9 KCRW. All kinds of good stuff in store, including a couple of compilations. Simply Good Music, volume number two, coming on Giant Step. The new Turntables on the Hudson, volume number five. Something new from the Weekend Players. Something new from Pneumatic Soul. 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

coming to the Temple Bar this Friday night. Keep in mind, if you have any questions, 310-450-5183. Those are the digits to get in touch with us here in the Basement Studios. Again, the program is Nocturna. Welcome.

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middle of the night. 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

99.9 KCRW, The Sounds of GB. New full-length coming on Sound and Color. Soundtrack for Sunrise. Track that just ended featuring Spacek on the vocals, Simply So. And in the background, Caribbean Temptress. Again, both tracks from Soundtrack for Sunrise. And yes, tickets coming up in just a little bit. Do stay tuned for that. First, let me let you know that I played The Weeknd Player, something brand new, Promises. Forthcoming full length, untitled yet, still. But it's coming. Also something from Moby, The Sky is Broken. The full length play on V2 from a few years back. He's also coming out with a new full length, Hotel, dropping, I think, in a couple months or so. But that goes back a few years. Moby, The Sky is Broken. Yes, it is. At the top of the set, Maxwell doing Lifetime from the full length Now on Columbia. While on Friday the 14th, this Friday coming up, the Temple Bar welcomes the Sound and Color crew featuring performances by GB, Spacek, and more. 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The number once again, 310-883-7700. Good luck.

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0: 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I'm Steve Inskeep. 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

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A couple of Jazzy Jeff productions, a touch of jazz remixes, Jungle Fever, the classic by Chicachas, appears as part of a forthcoming collection from Vega Recordings, Elements of Life Extensions. 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Also, Jill Scott, A Long Walk. Again, remixed by Jazzy Jeff, a touch of jazz remix. 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And on Friday the 14th, this Friday coming up, Nick Harcourt and all the KCRW DJs, including myself, will be at the Hear Music Coffee Shop on Santa Monica's 3rd Street Promenade from 6 to 8. So come on out. We'll be recommending some tunes that you can download, burn onto a CD right then and there. It's KCRW CD release party for The Sounds Eclectic 3 this Friday at 6 p.m. at the Hear Music Coffee House on the 3rd Street Promenade in Santa Monica. Hope to see you there.

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You must be 18 years or older to win. KCRW will conduct two random drawings by March 15, 2005 to determine the winners. 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Winners will be notified by telephone. Not eligible are KCRW and Santa Monica College employees or their immediate families or employees of companies donating prizes. Odds are determined by the number of entries. Decision of the judges is final. KCRW reserves the right to change dates and substitute prizes of equal value. Blackout dates and certain travel restrictions apply. Round-trip fares from Los Angeles. Winner of the Mini Cooper convertible must be a licensed driver and claim prize in Los Angeles.

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In between music from Praful. 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

It's 89.9 KCRW music from Fertile Ground, Living the Light. A track that appears on a forthcoming compilation through Giant Step, formerly just a 12-inch. Now it's coming out on a compilation entitled Simply Good Music, and it's volume number 2. Just ahead of Fertile Ground, Praful doing Inspiração. Compilation on Crystal Recordings, Vintage Chill, volume number 1. Also played something from Coney Island Love, a great compilation put together by Nicodemus on Wonder Wheel Recordings. We heard Alpha Bass doing Luckling. And at the top, the late great Bob Marley doing Is This Love, the deluxe edition of the legend Greatest Hits double CD set. Of course, Island Records from back in the day. The program is Nocturna for this rainy Southern California Monday night. Hope you're staying dry, driving safely. 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Number 1 in transfers to UCLA and USC. And over the next couple weeks, you can catch a variety of live appearances happening on this very station, KCRW, including Moody pop band Shivery joining Nick Harcourt on Morning Becomes Eclectic tomorrow, Tuesday the 11th of January. KCRW favorites Wilco also joining Nick on Sounds Eclectic. That's going to be the 16th of January, a Sunday evening. Hot Canadian newcomers, the Arcade Fire, also joining Nick on Morning Becomes Eclectic, Monday the 17th. And local singer-songwriter, Anara George, also joining Nick on Morning Becomes Eclectic, Tuesday the 18th of January. And Louis the 14th will be on Morning Becomes Eclectic, Wednesday the 19th.

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0: It is 89.9 KCRW 2004 remixes of Nights Over Egypt. Old School Orchestra, White Label Tip, little classic house music from Roughneck featuring Yvonne. Everybody Be Somebody, 12-inch from back in the day that I actually found the track on a new compilation put together by Masters at Work, In the House. 3-CD set, and it's on the bonus disc, Unmixed. And at the top, something brand new on QM Records. It's Rufus doing Breathe. It is 89.9 KCRW. The program is Nocturna, continuing for another 12 minutes or so. At the top of the hour, Eric J. Lawrence with Dragnet. And you don't have to wait for the DJs to tell you what music you just heard. 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

89.9 KCRW. Track that just ended by Harrison Crump. It's a brand new single on Electric Chair entitled Ride. Just ahead of that, Banda Favela doing Samba de Ley. Turntables on the Hudson number 5 is the compilation it appears on through Giant Step. And in the background, taking us up to the top of the hour, Pneumatic Soul doing Division. Ball of Wax is the label putting out a new full-length, Clean Machine from Pneumatic Soul. Local producers. It's pretty much going to do it for me on my way out of here. But fear not, because Eric J. Lawrence is up next. So plenty of good stuff still in store, because it's part two of the best of 2004 and 1984. 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As always, we thank you for your company. It's a huge pleasure. Also want to thank Mr. Greg V, short for Villarreal. Thank you, sir. And let us remind you, this is KCRW Santa Monica, KCRI Indio Palm Springs, KCRY Mojave Antelope Valley, and KCRU Oxnard Ventura, KCRW subscriber-supported radio, handpicked music and NPR news morning, noon, and night. 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
1: Next, it's Man in the Moon, a mix of spoken music. Tonight's program is called Instructions, starring Todd Colby, Nicole Blackman, Jello Biafra, and Arnold Palmer. I'm Liza Richardson. It's Man in the Moon on KCRW.
2: Down with the vibe.

What pleases us most about students who have studied with Hot Pig, who have been taught the method of shaving Hot Pig, is that they have learned the appropriate responses to the threat of a Hot Pig assault, rather than just learning how to beat up Hot Pig. They can cope. Start each class by exploring each student's wishes regarding the size of Hot Pig he or she would like to own. Most students will learn about Hot Pig in a relatively short time. Teaching children about Hot Pig usually brings quick, satisfying, and often dramatic results. Passive students should be given a special cherry-flavored medicine that will release their inhibitions. Assertive children should be encouraged to manipulate others. Hosing down all the students with a garden hose often adds a bit of equilibrium to the class, but it should not be overdone, as it may break the class spirit and inhibit their enthusiasm. From the beginning, make it clear that you have more power over the class by stating bluntly, "I have more power than you." Resistance, if it is immediate and determined, might not have to go beyond the appropriate verbal response or body movement. Because Hot Pig is known to have a temper, use the 4 Hot Pig shaving tips in the Cautionary Procedures section of Manual 3B under the chapter heading How to Shave Hot Pig. Here are the 4 primary points. Number 1, don't fool around with Hot Pig. He may look cuddly, but he is dangerous. 2, work slowly but be sure and brisk with the electric razor. 3, never laugh under any circumstances while shaving Hot Pig. 4, working carefully and correctly is much more important and productive than fast or careless work. After shaving Hot Pig, it's a good idea to encourage the children to mingle at the after-shaving reception and inquire about any career opportunities that the Hot Pig du jour may have to offer. Students who are desperately fearful of Hot Pig are caught in a double trap. They worry because they know their parents are worried about them. Parents who are anxious worry because they feel responsible for their children's anxiety about being in the presence of Hot Pig. On the merry-go-round of anxiety, guilt, shame, anxiety, parents and children take a right nightmare ride to nowhere. Please note, offstage trampolines are used so that Hot Pig can leap higher than any human could in real life. Stunt pigs are paid to fall down as though they have been violently shaved. After Hot Pig has been shaved by the students, he will get up and do it all over again. Hot Pig has not been hurt, he is only acting.

To keep your figure in trim and also to give the active out-of-sports impression, you must practice some sport or other physical pastime. Select from the following. Number one, swimming. Develop a very fast crawl. Number two, underwater swimming. It's advisable to master the harpoon gun as well, in case you should come across a 007 in the depths of being throttled by a satyromaniacal ex-smuggler working for an international criminal syndicate. Number three, diving. For rare shells or for awabi, Japanese clams. If the latter, it's helpful to take along a fishing cormorant with you. Number four, figure skating. Warning, don't overdo it. If you do, the muscles of your behind will grow so hardened that it will lose the smooth downward feminine sweep, become round at the back and flat and hard at the sides, just like a man's. A purist will disapprove of this. Number five, massaging. May well turn you into an extremely powerful girl. And number six, archery, which is very useful for disposing of homicidal ex-Nazis. Don't worry about being a good conversationalist. A 007 likes to make all the running in this department as elsewhere. Concentrate on sounding tough and tender by turns. Number one, I love to the hilt and I hate to the hilt. Number two, I hoped I would one day kiss a man like you, and when I first saw you, I knew it would be you. Number three, it would take more than crab meat to get me into bed with a man. Note, if you're eating caviar or scrambled eggs at the time, you may substitute the word caviar or scrambled eggs at the relevant point. Number four, you look kind of dangerous. Number five, take off those clothes, make love to me. You're handsome and strong. I want to remember what it can be like. No questions. Take me. And number six, I wouldn't love you if you weren't a pirate. Don't change. In conclusion, you may feel that even with all of the above advice thoroughly mastered, you need more guidance on how to comport yourself in the presence of a 007, or perhaps on how to distinguish yourself unmistakably from the run-of-the-mill, fantastically desirable girl. Here are a few suggestions. Number one, gaze candidly at your 007 with a touch of ironical disinterest. He'll find, to his annoyance, that he'd like to shatter this, roughly. Number two, when sitting with him, nonchalantly draw your forearms together in your lap so that the valley between your breasts deepens. Don't do this if you are tied up with a megalomaniac Negro gangster and he's there too, or you'll get the thong of a riding crop across your shoulders. Number three, from time to time, slip in a touch of childish sweetness beneath your authority and blatant sex appeal. Number four, cultivate a gay, to hell with you face that will obviously become animal in passion. Your 007 will almost be able to see your proud, sensual mouth bear away from your even white teeth in a snarl of desire, and then, afterwards, soften into a half pout of loving slavery. But indicate quite clearly that you wouldn't be an insipid slave, otherwise he certainly wouldn't want to marry you, although this prospect needs some thinking over. And finally, five, get yourself an appropriate name. Ones like Pearl and Ethel and Ruby are hopeless. Choose one from the following list, or devise your own along the lines it indicates. For example, Kestrel Blazer, Apple Eddie, Takata Musk, Asprey Onyx, Virgo Lupin, or Calypso Vermouth. I hope these tips have helped you.

special bulletin. America is now under martial law. All constitutional rights have been suspended. Stay in your home. Do not attempt to contact loved ones, insurance agents, or attorneys. Shut up. Do not attempt to think or depression.

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1: Hello? Hello?
2: You better turn down your music. You've been recorded for the last hour by the authorities. You're going to get an aggravation harassment charge filed against you right away. 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
1: 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He's got a gun, you know. If he didn't get you in Laurel Canyon, he won't get you here.
2: Hello?
1: Vicky?
2: Yeah?
1: What's happening?
2: Listen, your father has called me up.
1: Now look, just don't panic, but just tell me.
2: I'm not calling.
1: Okay.
2: I think my phone's tapped too.
1: Well, don't worry about it. It's quite all right.
2: All right.

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0: Jean-Paul Sartre, I know you're dead, but that don't take you out of my head. Jean-Paul Sartre, you are in a rigor mortis state, but I still want you to take me out on a date. We can go to the Seine or to Rue Madeleine. We can go in a car to the Gare Saint-Lazare. We can walk, we can talk, deface your tombstone with chalk. I'll dress up like a slut in a sleazy boudoir. I'll say, hey, shut up. So what about Simone de Beauvoir? Jean-Paul Sartre, fill me with Artre. Or spit in my face and call me a Tartre. Come back from the dead. Fill me with dread. Whisper sweet nothingness into my head.
1: I would like to emphasize several very important things that will help your game. First, the grip. As I have mentioned in this series of lessons, I think the grip is the most important part of the golf game. Getting your hands on the golf club in the proper position can make golf much easier. Another one of the many faults of beginners in golf is the fact that they overswing quite a bit. Overswinging can be a very, very serious fault. And now, I would like to mention practice. If you will practice, I realize that each of you cannot spend 2 to 3 hours a day on a practice tee. However, if you will listen to these records and practice the things that we have tried to instruct you in.
2: What you waiting for, man? I hear no music.
1: In other words, it wouldn't be good for the beginner, let's say, with a smooth, slow swing to take an X-shafted golf club, which is primarily meant for the very hard swinger. It would be much better for this golfer to have an R-shaft, which is a slightly softer shaft and more fitted to the easy, slow swinger. I think that your local pro can help you a great deal in selecting your golf clubs. Thank you again for choosing my album.

0: I am certain you will play more enjoyable golf if you will follow our pictures and voice on record. And I wish you many pars, lots of birdies, and lots of happy golfing days. Arnold Palmer saying, good golf and goodbye.
1: Stop it, stop it.

0: You want any vitamin C, Tom?
1: I have some. Is it chewables? Oh, yeah. Yes. Oh, yeah. Oh, whoa. Did you mean later to give me that many?
0: Well, for later if you need some.
1: Okay.
0: I'll
1: get
0: you.
1: Yeah. Mmm. I was addicted. There's these little white wafer things you used to be able to get from GNC. Yeah, these are good.
0: What were they? Oh, what? For vitamin C, right.
1: And I used to buy those a lot.
0: Yeah.
1: But they kind of, if you eat a whole jar of them, they make your mouth hurt.
0: I don't know. And they're so sweet.
1: Vitamin C laced Nourlaters.
0: What's that?
1: That's what these are. Not Nourlaters. Oh shit. What are they called? Mmm. Sweet tarts.
0: Oh yeah.
1: Vitamin C laced sweet tarts. Sweet tarts.
0: I like sweet tarts, yeah.
1: Mmm.
0: Man.
1: It's a great treat. My God.
0: Taste treat.
1: Exactly. And we all love taste treat.
2: 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You've been listening to Man on the Moon, a mix of spoken music. Tonight's program was called Instructions. Starring Glenn Campbell right here, Todd Colby, Solar System, Nine Lazy Nine, Arnold Palmer, Johnny Frigo, Sharon Mesmer, Skylab, John Wright, Frank Zappa, Steve Albini, Pressure Drop, Jello Biafra, Bernard Herrmann, Nicole Blackman, Ramsey Lewis, and at the very top again, Todd Colby, with Hot Pig Tips for Teachers. I'm Liza Richardson. Man in the Moon is produced at KCRW in Santa Monica. Special thanks to Anil Diwan, Tracy Saratin, and Ariana Morgenstern. 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

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And I'm back tomorrow from 2 to 5 p.m. for Total Eclipse. 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

some cool music from the new Motion Workers CD. I'm Tom Schnabel. Welcome to Cafe LA. It's 12 noon and about 20 seconds on this gorgeous summer day. Glad to be with you for the next 2 hours with music from around the world. We'll be listening to music from Jerry Gonzalez, new records from... from a lot of different people. We'll begin with music from Michael Franti and his wonderful track from One Giant Leap. Welcome to Cafe LA.

is still misdirected. The bullet and the flesh.

Miss Lisa Shaw on Cafe LA from Bare Essentials Volume 2, one of the great compilations from Naked Music. Music from Michael Franti starting our show today, track from One Giant Leap. We continue here at Cafe LA with music from drummer Carl Allen.

song imploring someone to dance. It's called Mueve la Cintura, Mulatto. It's from Omara Portuondo's latest record, a beautifully and very lushly produced new record on Nonesuch, Omara Portuondo. Speaking of things Cuban, she, of course, is from Cuba. She, of course, is part of the Buena Vista Social Club. There is a fantastic show of the Cuban poster, a retrospective, and it's a big one at Track 16 Gallery in Santa Monica Bergamot Station. The gallery is closed today, but it reopens on Tuesday, and it's really a sensational show of Cuban posters from the 50s, from the 60s, from the 70s, and going right into the 80s. So highly recommended. Before Omara Portuondo, we heard Carl Allen. He's a jazz drummer with a fine record called The Pursuer. We heard from Lisa Shaw from Bare Essentials Volume 2. This one is on Astral Works, and we began with Michael Franti. A track called Passion teamed up with singers and drummers from Burkina Faso on the soundtrack for One Giant Leap. I'm Tom Schnabel. We'll be giving away tickets to a show coming up this week on Bastille Day. Yusu Endur is coming to the Henry Fonda Theater. We'll also be listening to music from Bebo and Sigala, the record just out this week. Also, Jerry Gonzalez's flamenco record is just out this week. Music from Tomas Stanco and Enrico Rava, two great trumpet players. And in the next set, a classic from A Tribe Called Quest and music from Aaron Neville and Beatless.

Music from the king of Bollywood soundtracks, A.R. Rahman, from the movie Lagan. It's a really fun movie. It takes 4 hours to watch it, but you wouldn't know where time goes by. It goes by so fast. Music from Lagan. Music from Beatless before that, based on a classic track from Aaron Neville. It's called Hercules. This is from Rewind, now came out a few years ago. An anthology of Tribe Called Quest. We heard Check the Rhyme before that. A Tribe Called Quest. Let's continue here with yours truly, Tom Schnabel, at the microphone. Jill and Irene, my production team here in the studio on this beautiful Sunday, with music from three exceptional trumpet players. One guy is from New York, Jerry Gonzalez. Another guy is from Poland. His name is Tomasz Stanko. And the third is from Italy. His name is Enrico Rava. All have new records out that are exceptionally good records, including this one. Jerry Gonzalez, Y Los Piratas del Flamenco, the brand new album, finally available here domestically through Sunnyside. We'll hear that first. We'll hear Tomasz Stanko second in the set, and then hear a beautiful, lush version of Easy Living from Enrico Rava to cap the third set this hour and the hour here, the first hour here at KCRW's Cafe LA. Here's Jerry Gonzalez.

Music from Polish trumpet player Tomasz Stanko. Suspended Night is the name of his new ECM recording. Followed one from Jerry Gonzalez, a brand new album called Simply Flamenco. We continue and cap this set and this hour with music from another trumpet player, Enrico Rava from Italy.

song is called Easy Living. It's a jazz standard. This is the name of the new album from Enrico Rava, who is a 65-year-old Italian trumpet player who's been making records for ECM for quite some time, although this is his first in probably about a decade. That concludes this trumpet set, concludes our first hour here at KCRW's Cafe LA. I'm Tom Schnabel, delighted to bring you the music on this beautiful summer Sunday afternoon. Let's open up our second hour at about a minute before 1 o'clock with a set of divas. Tonight is Global Divas 5 at the Hollywood Bowl with Tanya Libertad, Umu Sangari, and Tracy Chapman. I'll be there to introduce Nick Harcourt, our master of ceremonies for tonight's show, which begins at 7 o'clock at the Bowl. I'm program director of world music for the Hollywood Bowl, and we're very proud of KCRW's World Festival Series. It's a great way to celebrate summer. Anyway, we're going to listen to some divas in the next set of music, including music from Umu Sangari. But we'll begin. There's a new record by Babel Gilberto where she covers this song that was written by Caetano Veloso, but it was written for Gal Costa. And we'll listen to an acoustic version that Gal Costa recorded of the song Baby. After that, music from Mali's Umu Sangari. We'll listen to music from Coco Mbassi and a brand new record from Graciela that I find very, very moving, the 85-year-old former lead singer with the Machito band going way back to the 1940s is still going strong and making this beautiful record with her fantastic voice. So we'll hear that as well. It's Cafe LA, 89.9 KCRW. Here's Gal Costa and her version of Caetano Veloso's Baby.

Thank you.

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I'm Tom Schnabel. Welcome to Music Here, 89.9 KCRW. We begin with Roberto Fonseca, a fine Cuban pianist, with the classic Cuban lullaby, Drume Negrita. Here's music from Tito Rodriguez and Luis Ramirez.

0: You recognize the theme. It's the theme from Mission Impossible, played here by the dynamic reggae duo, bass player and drummer Sly Dunbar and Robbie Shakespeare. The album is called Friends. We heard from the number one Ghanaian band, West Africa band, Bembeya Jazz, sort of their theme song. The album is called Bembeya. A great album by Tito Rodriguez and Louis Ramirez, featuring a nice little electric guitar solo, something rare in tropical Latin music. This is a record called Algo Nuevo, and music from Roberto Fonseca from his beautiful album Acocan to start the show today. Recently, there was a guy, a flight attendant named Stephen Slater, who gave up his JetBlue flight attendant's job by screaming at a passenger and then going down the slide with a couple, maybe I think three beers. Here's a song that I'll dedicate to him, a famous one from Johnny Paycheck. Take this job and shove it.
1: Take this.

Music by bassist Nick Rosen with a lovely arrangement by Miguel Atwood Ferguson. It's called Ancestral Echoes, and it comes from the album, a new one called Into the Sky. The late Arthur Russell, who recorded a bunch of things, including Bonzo Goes to Washington with a little clip from President Reagan going back a ways. We heard Indian Ocean School Bell Treehouse, part of a 10-minute suite that this late artist did for Sleeping Bag Records. The CD is called The Sleeping Bag Sessions. Natural Black with Nice at Nice from Far From Reality. We heard Mel Torme sampled by a Scandinavian group called Whirlpool. We heard Fly High. We began with Take This Job and Shove It, classic music from Johnny Paycheck. I was going through some classic vinyl, some stuff kind of rare, over the past week, and pulled some of it to play for you today. The first piece is from the very first album by the Lounge Lizards on Editions EG, a very young John Lurie, who was recently profiled in the New Yorker. A very sort of strange trajectory in his life that's been happening. John Lurie, he was the alto saxophone player, starred in Jim Jarmusch films, and also is a painter. We'll hear their version of Earl Hagen's Harlem Nocturne. After that, music from the Dream Warriors from the album, the vinyl version of The Rebirth of Cool. We'll hear Martha and the Muffins with One Day in Paris from This Is the Ice Age, a great version of Can't Find My Way Home, the Blind Faith classic done by singer Ellen McElwain. And hopefully we'll have time for some Mathilde Santing as well as Carrie Lucas covering Barbara Lynn's Hello Stranger. I'm Tom Schnabel. 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Here are the Lounge Lizards.

0: Music from Carrie Lucas, actually the original, I think, was from Barbara Lynn, Hello Stranger. Some old school vinyl here, Ellen McElwain doing the Blind Faith song, Can't Find My Way Home. Martha and the Muffins, produced, I think, by Daniel Lanois with One Day in Paris. Dream Warriors from Canada with the definition of a bombastic jazz style, and beginning with the Lounge Lizards, featuring John Lurie, Harlem Nocturne, the old Earl Hagen chestnut. John Lurie has an interesting profile feature in the current New Yorker. Let's continue. Let's remember the late Herman Leonard, who was a hero of mine and one of the greatest photographers, portrait photographers, who's ever graced the lens of a Rolleiflex camera. We'll dedicate this song in the memory of Herman Leonard, who passed away last weekend at the age of 85. It's someone that he photographed hugging a Columbia Records microphone at his very first recording session, Tony Bennett. We'll follow that with one from Norah Jones.
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1: All that I have to say is to tell you that the lantern is the moon. I, the man in the moon. This thornbush, my thornbush. And this dog's my dog. This dog is my dog. Shine.
2: Take a walk on the wild side. Live for a new day. Pump your soul. The world's in array. Sun travel up your spine. Illuminate your plexus.

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Take all the barks in the dog. Take all the crumbs of the piece of cornbread. And how come day breaking don't fall, and night falling don't break? And blue eyes can't be satisfied unless his foot's up me. Downtown, on Sunday, you can see for miles and miles. You can hear a rat pissing or a roach running. If they had rats down there, roaches either for that matter. But then, who ever heard of a roach making over a pile of green? 3 boxes of longs, please. Green ain't only bread, you know. It's silence and things that grow in country. Green's a big color, isn't it? Goes all the way around the circle is what I mean. It all starts and finishes with green, like a dog chasing his tail.

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The flag should have been green too, you know. Green and red, anyway. 3 boxes of longs, please. 10 to 1, yeah, I said red. 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Wrong. Ever seen the park after a big snow come? It's all white, but it feels green in a funny way. Even if it's cold, it's warm in a funny way. If it's noisy, the noise is muffled too, in a funny way. And you can have the first foot in the drift, or just watch it be. That's where it's at in a funny way, if you follow me. 3 boxes of longs, please. There's more of us, so let us do unto you, they say, what I wouldn't let you do unto me. Maybe I'll work on that ratio some. Now they signifying about registering guns. Don't bother register blood down where I come from. Newborn, voting or otherwise. Taxes, just taxes. Business is business. And I'm paying everybody today, yes, Lord. I'm taking care of business like they say. Green is business, they say. Old boss Green, in a funny way. Green is in the life bag. But it can lead to a death bag, too. Green on red, anyway. They just pushed it too strong. Too many ocean cruises and pot guts and lawns and third cars. 3 boxes of longs, please.

It's Music and Words from 1970 by Melvin Van Peebles. The tune is Three Boxes of Longs, Please, from Ain't Supposed to Die a Natural Death. My thanks to Lynn Manning. He lent me that record for like a year. Before Melvin Van Peebles, we heard from Jimi Hendrix, and that's from the Jimi Hendrix concerts. We heard Bleeding Heart, Blues in C Sharp. And ahead of that, the new music was by Afro Plane. And this is from a self-titled, very colorful, colored vinyl, short, not a 7-inch. What's the size between 7-inch and 12-inch? I forget. 10-inch? 10-inch, yeah. It's by Afro Plane, and it's called Shine. And then before that, the music was by Zion Train. We heard it from an album called Great Sporting Moments in dub, and we heard King of the Mountains by Zion Train, and over that, the voice of Lord Buckley with Mark Antony's funeral oration from His Royal Hipness. That's the name of the album, Lord Buckley. And at the top, an a cappella version, just an excerpt from the same song by Afroplane called Shine. And at the very top, Bobby McFerrin singing The Man in the Moon opening this evening. It's 12:27. I'm Liza Richardson. Please stay tuned for tickets to see Teenage Fan Club at the Palace in Hollywood Saturday, February 5th, 7 p.m. That should be good tickets. And you are listening to a mix of spoken word and music Monday through Thursday from midnight to 3. It's Man in the Moon. 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Thursday night, that's tomorrow night, January 20th at 12:15 on Man in the Moon. My guests will be Duke McVinnie's band with six featured poets or readers, including Exene Cervenka, Viggo Mortensen, Ellen Mabee, Julie Christensen, Tracy Thieland, and Billy Brown. That's at 12:15 this Thursday. That's tomorrow night on Man in the Moon, so please keep your dial tuned. Here's Exene Cervenka right now on KCRW.

consumption. 800 million hours of $1,000 bills speed out of our hands into another time. It's all in the paperwork. In the years of the handmade cardboard signs, off-ramp people, and under the freeway families, we will work for the hole in the donut. There are thousands of men on the corner. They will work for you in your yard like the old colored jockey holding a lantern. Sometimes people win money from their favorite oldie station if they are the seventh caller. If they know what letters and numbers to say when the disc jockey asks them what they're listening to. 1980 to 1992. The new tuberculosis epidemic in the old overcrowded prisons. The death penalty. Who will be so much safer at night? A few murderers are killed by the state, while hundreds more are paroled at random. Daggers for eyes roaming the Reagan sidewalks, in the crumbling, congested, coughing cities, neath the junk skylines, in the decade of, in the era of, in the good old days of. Have you been reduced enough? Molecularized? Is it still the atomic age? Aren't they done taking us apart yet?

It ain't no country club either.

alone and life is making you lonely, you can always go downtown. Dress casually but with great flair, and go to a place where the people really care very little about you, but they are just like you. Speakers veritably swing with sheer volume as you shout your life story and witty repartee into the ear of someone who is just like you. And when you wake up in the morning with even your socks, which you slept in, smelling of smoke, you'll know that you were yelling last night as loud as the folks out of air traffic control. Rock and roll.

Oh, Beck, that's called Corvette Bummer from Loser, new on DGC Records. And then before that, we heard from Teenage Fan Club, actually. This is from their album 13. We heard Get Funky, and over that, the voice of Maren Cadell with Rock and Roll from her latest release called Bombazine. Teenage Fan Club tickets coming up shortly. Stay tuned to Man on the Moon on KCRW. Before that, we heard Sick and Tired. That's from Give Me Power by Lee Perry and Friends. And at the top, the music was by Yusuf Latif from The Blue, Yusuf Latif, and the words by Exine Cervenka. That's a mix that we did live on Man on the Moon when she was my guest about 6, 7, 8, 9, 10 months ago. And then started the set. I'm Liza Richardson. And this is KCRW. KCRW thanks the Lemley Theaters for their support, now playing at the Lemley Sunset, Ross McElwee's Time Indefinite. The Lemley Sunset 5 is located at Sunset and Crescent Heights in West Hollywood. Stay tuned for those tickets to the Teenage Fan Club. This is new from the Cowboy Junkies.

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I welcome you, dark, soft, gentle, my mother's hand.

She came over wearing a man's white shirt, rolled up at the sleeves, and a faded blue denim jumper that made her eyes appear to be even more blue. "Look," she said, sitting down on the couch and raising the jumper to show him a bruise high on the outside of her thigh. It was summer. Bearded painters in spattered coveralls were painting the outside of the house white. Through the open windows, they could hear the painters scraping the old flaking paint from the siding and the slap of paint-soaked brushes. "These old boards really suck up the paint," one of the painters would remark from time to time. "I've always bruised so easily," she said, lowering her voice as if the painters might hear. The bruise was blue behind the tan mesh of nylon, just off the hip. It was a hot day climbing towards 90, and as he studied a spot, she held her dress up for him to see. It suddenly occurred to him that even at this moment, there was a choice. It was still possible to say something between them that wasn't charged with secret meanings. The direction their lives were taking might be changed, not by revelation, but in the course of an ordinary conversation, by the twist of a wisecracker joke, or by a simple question. He might ask why she was wearing pantyhose on such a hot day. He might rise from the couch and make lemonade, real lemonade squeezed from lemon, with thin slices of lemon stirred with sugar and cold water, and a sweating glass pitcher clunking with ice. They could sit sipping from cool glasses, talking about something uncomplicated, like weather, gabbing in the easy way of painters, not because they lacked for more interesting things to talk about, but because it was summer, and she seemed not to have noticed. Instead, he touched the bruise with his fingertip, and pressed more softly than one presses an elevator button. Ooh, her lips formed. She exhaled, closing her blue eyes, then opening them wider, almost in surprise, and stared at him. They were sitting very close together, their faces almost touching. When he took his finger away, she stretched the nylon over the bruise so he could more clearly see its different gradations of blue. A pale green sheen surrounded it like an aura. Purple capillaries ran like tiny cracks. There was violet at its center, like a stain. He pressed it again slowly, and her head tilted back against the pillow. She closed her eyes and moaned, spreading her legs and running her fingernails up the insides of her thighs. They were so close together that the sound of her nails scraping along nylon seemed to him almost a clatter the painters might hear. He cupped his hand over her lap and could feel the springy cushion of hair through the nylon, and heat, actual heat, like summer through a screen door, reflecting off his palm. He pressed the bruise again, again. Each time she shaped her lips into a vowel that sounded increasingly surprised. Outside the house, turned progressively whiter. The summer sun dissolved to golden vaporish rays in the trees. The bruise, he never asked how she got it, spread across the sky.

0: The music is new from Mark Lanegan. He's the lead singer of the group Screaming Trees, and he's got a solo release coming out soon on Sub Pop called Whiskey for the Holy Ghost, and that's House a Home, new from Mark Lanegan. Before that, the music was by Teenage Fan Club and the words by Stuart Dybeck. The piece was called Bruise by Stuart Dybeck from a collection called Breathe on the Living, the spoken words. Over music by Teenage Fan Club, we heard Gene Clark from 13. That's new on DGC Records. Tickets to Teenage Fan Club coming up in just a sec. Before that, we heard from Lloyd Cole with Love You So What from Bad Vibes. And then ahead of that, De La Soul with I Be Blowin' from Balloon Mind State. That's a Tommy Boy release, came out recently. And over that, the voice of Wanda Coleman. We heard I Love the Dark from High Priestess of Word, a spoken release on New Alliance Records. And over the beginning of the De La Soul, we heard the voice of Lord Buckley and Hugh Brownshoe. And at the very top, we heard from the Cowboy Junkies with 7 Years from Pale Sun, Crescent Moon. And that began the set. Give me a call. We have 5 pairs of tickets for our subscribers to see Teenage Fan Club at the Palace in Hollywood on Saturday, February 5th at 7 p.m. If you have not received tickets from us in the past 90 days, call us now with your member number at 310-450-3524. 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That's Teenage Fan Club at the Palace in Hollywood on Saturday, February 5th at 7 p.m. One more time, that number, 310-450-3524. 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That's the official ID. And here's another one.
1: Smell the rose, smell the rose.

open the box and take out the heavy folded balloon and fix it up to the canister of helium. The balloon swells spasmodically. Then suddenly it finds its form and goes taut, and hurriedly I shut off the gas. It's in the shape of my father. It's a terrific job and worth all the money. There it hovers against the ceiling like an obese bumblebee. I get on the bed and tie a line to one foot and pull it after me out the door. Behind our house is a small park with a round hill. There's a blue sky, a few clouds, and a breeze. I release the balloon, and it hurries out, bumping into the wind, until it's at the end of my line. Delighted, I fiddle with the string, and my old man dances idiotically under the clouds. At this point, I become aware of shouting. I look. My mother is hurrying up the hill towards me, gesturing angrily. "What are you doing with your father?" she cries. "Get him down!" I start to laugh gleefully at her confusion, but then I'm brought up short by the intensity of her passion. "Relax, Mom. It's a balloon," I explain to her as she reaches me. "You must be crazy," she hisses. She grabs the line out of my hand and starts pulling. "Mom, it's just a balloon," I protest. But then I look. And it really is my old man up there above the treetops. My stomach turns over. I can hear him cursing. "Hang on! Hang on!" My mother cries, fighting his weight in the wind. Suddenly a gust shoves him into the very top of a tree. "Oh my God!" my mother cries. I shrink back from her, horrified at what is happening. I can hear the snapping and tearing in the branches as my father roars and struggles and my mother shrieks, "Don't break the line! Don't break the line!" I put my fingers in my ears and turn and flee down the hill. At the bottom, I look back, and my mother is standing silhouetted at the top, wailing and imploring the sky with outstretched arms as my father sails away.

out while Melody of Him Love come to an end. Hit 101 Hollywood's Freeway North Cruise taking in the lights of L.A. overhead. A giant three-quarter moon circle bike sky and stars. The radio moans. I hit the underpass merge with traffic on the 405 San Diego's Freeway South. Circle sharp down to the right. Then up over the rise, his eyes, sunset beyond the hills, junction of the 405 to the 10 east again on Santa Monica's freeway to the 101. The radio shrieks, Hollywood ahead. I am made of

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My guests live in the studio will be Duke McVinney's band, plus six featured poets and readers, including Exene Cervenka, Viggo Mortensen, Ellen Mabee, Julie Christensen, Tracy Thieland, and Billy Brown. That's at 12:15 on Thursday on Man in the Moon in KCRW. Right now it's 1:20.

It's the new single from Tori Amos. Her album, let's see if it's listed as, let's see if the title's listed here. No, it's not, but the song is called God. And it's from her forthcoming album. God is the first single, Tori Amos. And then before that, the music was by the Reverend Horton Heat. We heard Bullet from Smoke 'Em If You Got 'Em. His first release for Sub Pop Records, not his most recent, but over that we heard the voice of Wanda Coleman with On Speed from Internal Journal, which is a collection of Los Angeles voices put out by New Alliance Records. That contribution of various artists, that one by Wanda Coleman mixed with Reverend Horton Heat. And then the rockabilly before that was by Johnny Bellamo. It's called Steamer from a rockabilly collection in a series called Desperate Rock and Roll, and that's from Volume 3, Johnny Bellamo. Sinead O'Connor before that with Mandinka from The Lion and the Cobra. And before that, a story called Helium by none other than Barry Yorgrow, who's a frequent guest on KCRW. He subs for all kinds of people, including me. And we heard that mixed with music by Eddie Harris and Billy Cobham, some sound effects mixed with Helium by Barry Yorgrow. He's a writer-based, he splits his time actually between Los Angeles and New York, but he's from South Africa. The drum sounds before that were by DJ Dero. It's from a 12-inch called Batacuda. And at the top, no, not quite, hold on. Wayne Smith before that with Be Real and DJ Muggs from Cypress Hill featured on that track Under Me Slang Tang, found on a new collection called Big Blunts, 12 Smokin' Reggae Hits. And at the very top, we heard the voice of Angelo Moore, mixed with some ska sounds. He identified the station when he was my guest on Man in the Moon, and that's just a repeat. So it's 1:26 now. KCRW thanks Caffeine Magazine for its support. Caffeine, the poetry, fiction, art, and friction magazine. It's free and available at your local coffee houses, and it features works this month by Bukowski. That's Charles Bukowski. Julia Stein, Pam Ward, and Lynn Lifshin, among others. The music here is by Plastic Man. It's time for Man on the Moon on KCRW.

If you live in Dallas, you've had breakfast at the Gold Rush. The tiny cafe on Skelman has been around long enough to have seen it all. What started out as a family-run coffee shop for old folks that has now become the C&B scene hotspot for titty dancers and local rock stars. The food is so cheap that the Sanchez family's gotten a lock on all of us. All us kids on a budget. George, who's the oldest son and the guy that basically runs the place, man, he's seen it all. One day, there was this big construction worker-looking guy sitting right here in the middle of the table, and he just kind of leaned back in his chair and fell right on his back. And it totally knocked him out. He was so big and hillbilly-looking, and nobody wanted to touch him. So we kind of stood around for a couple of minutes and called an ambulance, and they took him away. And he's never come back since. Well, what was he having? 4 fried eggs and 8 pieces of bacon with biscuits and gravy. Well, geez, no wonder he passed out. Tell me more. Well, there's this guy from New York that's in here every day. He's like got this lawn mowing service or something, and he always comes in here on his breaks. He's got these 3 really nice Mexican guys that work for him, but he always makes them sit at a separate table. We call him the yard man. He's the expert on everything. Just ask him, he'll tell you. Don't mention baseball, because he just loves to go on forever about the 69 Mets. The greatest team ever. Blah, blah, blah. You can't tell a guy anything. Most people go out of their way to avoid any potential conversation. But since there really aren't that many tables, he invites himself to sit with whoever. They just kind of do the best they can to eat and keep their head down at the same time, avoiding eye contact, you know. The people that work for him tip better than he does. The yard man was there that morning. One of the girls who, let's just say, tends to hang around backstage after a lot of the shows in town, brought in Dee Dee Ramone for some night after Tex-Mex breakfast tacos. Can I get a beer with that? Well, it wasn't exactly on the menu, but George hooked up the aging bassist with a Miller Lite that was in the fridge. The yard man started in. So, you're from New York, are you? Where? Brooklyn? You look like you're probably from Brooklyn. Dee Dee didn't feel like engaging in mindless conversation. No. Oh, I see. You're one of those tough guys. It's just too cool for the rest of us lowlifes. What, are you in a band or something? Does that make you tough? Aren't you proud of where you come from? Don't you have any pride? These questions loudly aimed at a man who's an acknowledged male prostitute and left the Ramones to do a hideous rap record. A man just overflowing with pride and self-esteem. And a man who had spent the previous night now a table at the Gold Rush with a girl affectionately known around these parts as Witch Pig. She couldn't stand the yard man. Mind your own business, man. Dee Dee's been up all night. He can't remember where he's from. Leave him alone. Aren't there some hedges that need to be trimmed somewhere? The yard man was just getting warmed up. You know, you people, you're nothing but common everyday white trash. You give us decent people a bad name. You're a burden on society. What do you want, crack? No, from what I can tell, I'd have to say she was on crank. Man, if we were on crack, do you think we'd be sitting here eating breakfast? The yard man finally rose and made his way to the door. George, these people are despicable. You should try and filter out some of the trash that's been coming in here lately. These people are just slime. George didn't mind that the yard man left without paying. It was worth it just to have him gone. Witch Pig basked for a second in the glow of a small victory, a momentary escape from her day-to-day routine of sex and drugs and punk rock and breakfast tacos. Witch Pig, by now, had amassed a pretty impressive roster of rockers throughout the years. And the Gold Rush was a place where you could go to find out who'd recently been added to the list. She brought him there like trophies or something, like we might actually be impressed that she had done drugs all night with a man as important as Dee Dee Ramone. And she bought breakfast. She probably bought the crank as well. Maybe the yard man was right, but none of us are never going to admit it. Anyway, I've noticed that the yard man tends to time his afternoon visits to coincide with the usual pack of wild titty dancers to come here and collect their thoughts after a long, hard night up there on the runway. God, Cinnamon had better come up here. I am so pissed at her right now. I am going to rip her head off. Well, good morning, girl. She knew that the guy in the red Jaguar was my customer. I get there 15 minutes late last night. She's practically on top of the guy with one hand on his crotch and the other on his wallet. That guy tipped me $200 the night before last. He's mine. She's dead. She's coming up here, isn't she? Another girl named Tanya spoke up. She asked me to bring her breakfast home with us. She's not coming up here. Oh, this is getting good. Fuck that bitch. She knew I'd be here.
Ah, gee. I'm going over there. George looked up from the sports page. What about your food? It's almost ready. Another pro dancer named Hillary offered to bring it home to us. She had on really short shorts and a Rollins band t-shirt. She knew what time it was. The cool thing about the Gold Rush is that it was just small enough that everyone in the place could hear everyone else's conversation with extreme clarity. After a while, you get good at hearing all the different interactions at once. It's almost like an art form. There's no escaping knowing what you're up to. So you usually just sit there and read the paper and pretend to be stunned. Or a little nervous. Anyway, hearing all the topless politics is usually better than renting a movie at Blockbuster. You know what I'm saying? And usually the one time a day that the art man will just sit there and shut up. I guess women scare him or something. Get the local titty dancing posse just loves to let it all hang out at the Gold Rush. And I, for one, think it has to be good for business. George doesn't seem to mind. He's seen it all.

After returning from a Caribbean vacation, I called up a young German man I had been seeing to verify that things were not working out. He agreed that yes, things were not working out, so we said our goodbyes and I hung up the phone. I then worried about the postcard I had just mailed him from the Caribbean the day before that read, "Wish you were here."

It's 10 minutes before 2 o'clock. This is KCRW and Man in the Moon. I'm Liza Richardson, and the music there is by Pressure Drop. And the tune is from Front Row. This is a German import on Marble Music by Pressure Drop. And over that, the voice of Anne Magnusson with Wish You Were Here from her tribute to John Cage. It's called Caged, Uncaged, and it's a various artist collection, and that's a collaboration that she did with John Cale. Actually, you could only hear her part, though. And that was mixed with music by Pressure Drop. Then before that, another one from Pressure Drop, same album. Dreams is the tune from Front Row. And before that, the music was by Bedhead. This is from a 7-inch on Direct Hit Records. We heard The Rest of the Day. And the music before that was by Spooky. We heard Little Bullet Part 1 from Gargantuan. And over that, the voice of Chait. We heard The Gold Rush, which is an actual restaurant on Live Oak in Dallas, and that's by Chait, who lives there. At the very top, we heard from Plastic Man. This is new. Sheet 1 is the name of the album, and we heard Gak. Okay. I really hope you join me tomorrow night. We have a special live performance planned. Should be sort of improvisational. It's going to be Duke McVinnie's band playing with 6 different featured poets. The band will include Smokey Hormel on guitar, Andy Armour on piano, Alan on bass, and James on drums. And then the poets or readers will be Exene Cervenka, Viggo Mortensen, Ellen Mabee, Julie Christensen, Tracy Thieland, and Billy Brown. And it's going to all start Thursday night at 12:15 a.m. on Man in the Moon right here on KCRW. That's Thursday night, January 20th, 12:15. My guests will be Duke McVinnie plus 6 poets. They're reading and playing and doing stuff every Monday night for the next, I think, 3 weeks at Luna Park. So this is kind of in conjunction with that. Okay, we continue with J.J. Cale from Shades on KCRW.

hem and haw, cause everyone's afraid to fall or else be left out. What's right for me or strange to you shouldn't make a damn on what you do, cause whether or not you make it through, I thought you already knew that I'll keep it going on.

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Tuesday, try singing on some street curb, singing the news and everyday words. People pass by and laughing is heard, or else they hit you.

hitchhiked and sang the songs that everybody knew and sang along. To amuse myself, I wrote some songs speaking about what's right and wrong, and I'm a little different. So a record company you know well wanted to know if the song would sell. I said yes, I like it very well. If you don't, sir, you can go to hell. Some

of the Ballad of the Hulk, and it's from the album Mr. Bojangles by Jerry Jeff Walker. That's a Rhino reissue that was recently reissued. Aretha Franklin before that, another Rhino reissue. Spirit in the Dark, we heard Try Maddie's. And at the top, Cloudy Day from Shades by J.J. Cale. KCRW thanks Cream Magazine for its support. 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

that's it for Mr. Bug on KCRW in Santa Monica for another Friday night come Saturday morning. Yes, we've made it once again. 6:02 a.m., Miss O'Donohue trying to remember what it's like to be awake and planning on bringing you a couple of hours of incredibly bent music till 8 a.m.

0: Applause indeed. Called for on KCRW's Bent Music with Miss O'Donohue on a Saturday morning. Brand new from the Carla Bley Band live. And that was the piece called The Lord is Listening to You. Hallelujah. What a lineup she had with her during these live performances. Michael Mantler, the trumpeter there. Steve Swallow is the bassist with this group. We've got Carla herself, of course, on organ and glockenspiel. Arturo O'Farrell, D Sharp, Steve Slagle, Tony DeGrady, Gary Valenti, Vince Chansey. I think I got everybody. Did I mention Earl McIntyre? If I did, I'll mention him again. I think we've got a bird living here in this studio. You hear that? Someone, some animal, somebody in the cosmos was checking out the record I have queued up next, but that'll be in a moment. We started off this morning's Bent Music with the cut called Are You Going With Me from the new Pat Metheny Group album that's entitled Off Ramp. I sure hope you're going with me all the way to 8 a.m. Brand new Squeeze. The album's called Sweets from a Stranger. We listened to The Very First Dance. Talking Heads did Drugs from their Fear of Music album. Susan Dehim was the lady's name who was singing Queen of Saba in the Iranian Tata style. She was she joined the Béjart company in Paris, where she was a dancer and a singer after she got out of Iran, away from the Ayatollah. And then she shows up on Richard Horowitz's new album, Eros in Arabia. He's playing the drums and the ney, the Persian flute, behind her on that. And then the Carla Bley Band live, The Lord is Listening to You, Hallelujah. And if the Lord ain't, Miss O'Donohue is.
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0: 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They've got a program that ranges from Pretorius's Trip Sickery to Easy Winners by Scott Joplin. Sounds like our kind of stuff. And in the second half of the show, a young performers showcase focusing on young musicians, as you might well have guessed. And they'll also have a special interview with Roberta Peters, all on the Sunday show. That's broadcast from 9 a.m. to 2 p.m. on Sunday. It says here, of course, but one never knows at KCRW or with NPR. Crazy RW, as we fondly refer to it. My name is Deirdre O'Donohue. It is KCRW 89.9 FM. Bent means bizarre, entertaining, new and tricky, bold, eclectic, nuts, and tacky. You can never tell. It's whatever we feel like. What I feel like is another cut from this album by the group called Felt from England. They've named the album Crumbling the Antiseptic Beauty. I think it's, as we've put in the June program guide, if you've gotten yours, Mr. Wilcox described this show as the avant-pop. I think that's an apt description. Let me remind you that if you haven't sent your money in yet, boy, it's more important than ever, because the college just got word. I guess there are owners, the way Metro Media and ABC own stations. KCRW is owned by Santa Monica College, our license is, and as you might well have imagined with all the budget cuts that are going on from the federal all the way down to the state and local levels, they're getting their budget chopped too. So it's real important for us to prove to them that you care so that they'll keep supporting us too, keeping us housed, such as it be in this, speaking of crumbling the antiseptic beauty, our crumbling studio here. We've got most of the things patched up, but this is a very interesting place. We're keeping snakes and things down under the floorboards, and there are apparently birds. Anyway, it's very important, if you haven't sent your check back in for your pledge, redeem it now, today, especially if you wanted a premium, because if we don't hear from you real soon, someone else will get it, I guess. There's going to be a cutoff date, I guess, of June 30th, so it's very important for you to honor your pledge, because almost a third of you haven't. Not necessarily you listening. I think you who listen to this show have been real good. But, in hell, throw in an extra $10, we'll send you a KCRW t-shirt. I'm wearing mine this morning. It's summer white with the bright red KCRW balloon flying across it, because we are flyers and floaters here. Okay, that be the business. This be felt. As I said, as I came back on the microphone, I think the animals in the neighborhood were checking to see what I had queued up, because from this new album by Felt called Crumbling the Antiseptic Beauty, Miss O'Donoghue has prepared for you the cut called Birdmen on Bent Music.

0: 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Saturday mornings with Miss O'Donohue here. Started out with this band Felt from England. Some guy named Lawrence and I forget the other guy's name. Gary Ainge, the drummer, is apparently gone by now. It's an import record, Cherry Red, called Crumbling the Antiseptic Beauty. I think it's just fine, that British tradition. We listened to was called Birdmen, in honor of my new bird. My bird, Charles, now has a girlfriend this week. Her name's Vanessa, and she's just beautiful. So then, since we listened to Birdman, we had to listen to Flock of Seagulls with You Can Run. Fun Boy 3, some guys from The Selector, plus Bananarama, their backup trio, did Life in General. That's a new album, and that one's real good, too. Ornette Coleman's new album called Of Human Feelings, just swell. We listened to Job Mob from that one. Romeo Void, Deborah Isle singing I Mean It. And finally, Tim Curry, the Rocky Horror Show guy, from an album he put out a few years back called Fearless, S.O.S.
1: 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I'm Billy Taylor. 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
0: Catch that Monday nights on KCRW at 10 p.m. Most nights, except for Tuesday, you find Strictly Jazz. Well, no, it switches all around, but late in the evenings, you find Strictly Jazz here, and it's real good. Speaking of real good, well, we don't play anything but real good music here, do we? The new Carla Bley live album, we listened to a little cut before, and I think we're going to listen to another called Still in the Room, which is sort of what I am. Miss O'Donohue's not entirely here this morning, but you can understand. I know you have a hard time getting up, but phew. In honor of which, since I'm being so bozo this morning, I'm going to send you off to a cultural event this evening, if you'd care to go. It's a play at the Odyssey Theater. It's called Diplomacy, and it's described as a nuclear comedy. I'm not sure that's not a contradiction in terms, but hell, I suppose we should make as much fun of it as we can. It stars Garrett Morris, you know, the guy who was on Saturday Night Live, and let me see, The Hollywood Reporter said that this Gerald Jimon production scores megaton laughs, dramalogue called Diplomacy, and hilarious on-the-mark satire, enacted by a top-notch cast, directed with flair and admirable timing. So if you'd like to go see Diplomacy at the Odyssey Theater Ensemble tonight, as the guest of KCRW, you can call 450-5183, and I have a few pairs of complimentary tickets that I will grant you. So that's tonight. See if it says anything else here about it. No, that's all I know. Diplomacy, a nuclear comedy at the Odyssey Theater in West Los Angeles. It's at Santa Monica Boulevard and Bundy tonight at 8 p.m. Okay, I'll be right there with you. I'm just going to announce that this is KCRW, that Miss O'Donohue's Bent Music on a Saturday morning. This is new. It's Carla Bley Band Live, Still in the Room.

bring you anything you'd like. But every time I leave home, you bites me in the back.

0: From Carla Bley to Bonnie Raitt in one fell swoop, this is what Bent means. B-E-N-T, bizarre, entertaining, new, and tricky music on KCRW, put together by Miss O'Donohue. From the new live Carla Bley album, we listened to Still in the Room, and then The Motels, believe it or not, a Martha Davis, Stephen somebody, I forget his name, excuse me, Stephen, composition called Change My Mind from that new Motels album, All For One. Eddie Vincent then with Somebody Gotta Go, Illinois Jacquette, one of my favorite saxophone players from, let me see, it's a 1976 concert. It's called Jacquette Street, and that was the composition we listened to. It's got Milt Buckner on piano with him there and Georges Duvivier on bass. Good stuff. Classic Jazz label. That's where you find that. And then Bonnie Raitt and the Bump Band. Figured we had to throw that in there from the new Greenlight album, Will Ya, Won't You? For a horse of an entirely different color or music of a rather different and startling sound, check this out.
1: F-R-G-K.

Steve Winwood on KCRW from his Resurgence album of last year entitled Ark of a Diver. It's called When You See a Chance. I was looking on the liner notes here trying to remember who it was who played that horn, but damned if they'll tell me. They won't. Steve Winwood from Ark of a Diver, While You See a Chance, Take It. Miroslav Vidas just before that doing some nice bass work on two cuts entitled Concerto in E Minor and Pictures from Moravia, Police from their new album. The album's called Ghost in the Machine. The cut was called Too Much Information. And there certainly is a lot of that going around. I hadn't meant to do that in front as I put the song on, but I'm going to tell you about a book that has to do with too much information. It's brand new, and you may have seen a review recently in the LA Weekly by Kate Braverman about it. It's called Easy Travel to Other Planets. And if you're fond of authors like, say, Pynchon or Gabriel Garcia Marquez or Donald Barthelme, you will enjoy this book. It's by a guy named Ted Mooney. It's his first book. It's called Easy Travel to Other Planets. And it deals quite humorously and nicely with that topic of information excess. Good morning. It's 16 minutes of 7 this Halloween Saturday morning. My name's Deirdre. I'm doing the music here for you on KCRW. And now that you're listening to us, why not look at us, too? Look us over. Call me in the 213 area code at KCRW. The number is 450-5183. And ask me for a complimentary copy of our monthly program guide and membership materials. Here's the number again to call, 450-5183 in the 213 area code. I'd love to send you a copy of the guide. Switching not instruments, but maybe moods just a little. Stick 'em with a guitar. Another master of it in a different vein. Larry Coryell from the Lion and the Ram album with Larry's Boogie.

Remember 1969? That was when John Klemmer recorded that piece. It's from his album Blowin' Gold, entitled Children of the Earth Flames. That's what the late 60s were like. The English Beat were just before that from their latest album Whoppin', The Limits We Set, Joan Armatrading, from an extraordinarily fine new album entitled Walk Under Ladders. We listened to the song called I Can't Lie to Myself. The whole album is just of a piece, A1, no two ways about it. Joan Armatrading, brand new, and Larry Coryell in the beginning with Larry's Boogie from the Lion and the Ram album on KCRW. And KCRW would like you to enjoy some scary thrills and thrilling chills. To do so, tune in to a doubleheader of horror this Sunday, that's tomorrow night, November 1st at 8 p.m. Jay Lacey, host of the original big broadcast, is going to be presenting both The Horrifying History of Dracula and Frankenstein. Don't end your Halloween weekend without them. Dracula and Frankenstein this Sunday, tomorrow night at 8 p.m. on the original big broadcast right here on KCRW Santa Monica, a community service of Santa Monica College. A lot of water has certainly gone under all of our bridges since 1969. Something that happened a few years back was that Sonny Rollins, one of the major forces of jazz for a long time, through the 50s and the 60s, decided he was going to semi-retire. He went away from playing in public. He went away from playing, period. He just kind of sat inside himself and thought about things for a while. Probably thought about things like John Klemmer, Blowin' Gold. He took himself and his saxophone off somewhere and went away and came back and gave us an album entitled The Bridge. It was a real nice comeback from 1980, Sonny Rollins, from the album called The Bridge, without a song on KCRW.

Kevin Ayers on KCRW from his album Banana More. That was Decadence. Weather Report just before that from their 1972 album, I Sing the Body Electric, the cut called Second Sunday in August. Sounding very contemporary to me, and absolutely contemporary, brand new from Tangerine Dream. An album called Exit, we listened to the cut entitled Coranzan, John Martin with Dancin', Keith Jarrett with Jan Garbarek playing the saxophone, or Garbarek, however that may be. Cut called Country from the My Song album. Sonny Rollins got us started with a cut from The Bridge called Without a Song, and then he was backed up by the quartet of Wyman, Watts, Woods, and Richards with Mick Jagger on vocals from the Rolling Stones' new album. Sonny Rollins playing an awfully, awfully nice saxophone break on Waiting on a Friend. I'm waiting on a friend. I'm waiting on you. We've been together since 6 a.m. this morning. We've got another 20 minutes to go. My name is Deirdre. Our name is KCRW. Those are our call letters. 89.9 is our place on the dial, and 450-5183 is our phone number for you to call up for a complimentary copy of our monthly program guide and membership material. We're up north here in the 213 area code. The number is 450-5183. I'd love to get a call from you and hear what you're thinking this morning and to send you a copy of the program guide. It's Bob Epstein and the Devil's Music at 8 a.m., and then he does the Angels' Music at 9. See, you really do need a copy of the program guide just to keep track of all these things. You do want to know what's going on. 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

0: Dizzy Gillespie on KCRW. Wawa Watson on electric guitar. Paulina da Costa on percussion. And James Horn, flute. That's called Incantation from Dizzy's album Free Ride. Monty Alexander and Otello Molyneux just before that doing Montevideo from the Monty Alexander Quintet album Ivory and Steel. And Brian Eno, Here She Comes from Before and After Science. Here she goes. It's 8 a.m. It's KCRW Santa Monica, reminding you that KCRW is a community service of Santa Monica College. I'm going out, but the devil's coming in. It's Bob Epstein and the devil's music.
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From listening to records, I just knew what to do. I mainly taught myself. And, you know, I did pretty well, except there were a few mistakes that I made that I have just recently cleared up, you know. I'd like to just continue to be able to express myself as best as I can on history. You know, I feel like I have a lot of work to do still. You know, I'm a student of the drums. And I'm also a teacher of the drums, too.

And I would like to be able to continue to let what is inside of me, which comes from all the music that I hear, you know, I'd like for that to come out. And it's like, it's not really me that's coming. The music's coming through me. The music's coming through. The music's coming through. The music's coming through.

You're listening to music right here from the French ensemble Daft Punk. Homework is the name of it. It's an import from Virgin Records from the UK. Daft Punk followed something brand new. It's forthcoming from Richard Buckner from his album Devotion and Doubt. We heard Pull, and then before that, DJ Shadow from End Producing, Building Steam with a Grain of Salt, and at the very top, music recorded in Berlin in 1995. It's the music of Claude Debussy. It's called Bonsoir, a duet between violin and piano from Anne-Sophie Mutter on violin and Lambert Orcus on piano. It's a brand new Deutsche Grammophon recording. Coming up next, we'll hear something new from David Bowie. I'm Liza Richardson. Good afternoon and welcome to the A-List. Special thanks to Anne Litt for sitting in for me yesterday. We'll have tickets coming up this afternoon to see The Ventures at the House of Blues on February 28th at 9 o'clock. Also, stay tuned for new music from Laika, also Arcana, brand new sounds. And we'll hear from India, featured with the New Eurekan Soul. Paul Simon coming up, as well as Townes Van Zandt. There's a tribute to Townes Van Zandt, incidentally, at the Ash Grove coming up on Sunday, March 2nd. So we'll hear from Townes. New music from an artist named Paris Hampton, also brand new Royal Trucks. We'll hear from Chet Baker. Next couple days on Morning Becomes Eclectic, three great bands are playing: Squirrel Nut Zippers, Pavement, and the McGarrigle Sisters consecutively. We'll hear from all three this afternoon on KCRW's A-List.

We're between Daft Punk and David Bowie at 17 minutes after 3 o'clock. It's the A-List on KCRW, 89.9 FM.

0: This is something new from the mind of Alex Rees. This is the Alex Rees dub of the song House on Fire, and it's new. It's an import on Warner UK by Arcana. That's the name of the artist. Right before that, we heard from David Bowie the tune called I'm Afraid of Americans, and it's from Earthling, his latest on Virgin. I'm Liza Richardson. You're listening to The A-List, the afternoon sound of KCRW 89.9. We turn now to Pavement. They're performing on Tuesday morning right here on KCRW. In the 11 o'clock hour, during Morning Becomes Eclectic with guest host Trisha Halloran. They're also going to be performing at Spaceland on Wednesday night.
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0: was recorded in 1978. It's an A&M recording from Herb Alpert and Hugh Masekela with a Brazilian classic by Edu Lobo called Lobo. And it was reissued in 1988, but it's originally from 1978. Excellent. Herb Alpert and Hugh Masekela. Then right before that, we heard Have a Good Time. That's from the Paul Simon Years. And then at the top, we heard from Pavement. Bright in the Corners is the name of the new release on Matador Records. And we heard one called Blue Hawaiian. And it's new from Pavement. They're performing three dates that we know of this coming week in the Los Angeles area. Tuesday morning, they'll be right here on KCRW and Morning Becomes Eclectic in the 11 o'clock hour. That's Pavement live for a set. Tuesday morning on KCRW with guest host Trisha Halloran. Wednesday night, they'll be at Spaceland, and Thursday night at the Roxy. That's Pavement. Right now, we're listening to music from Tsukio from their album Space Contact with a Third Sex. That's the translation of it anyway. These guys, in fact, are performing in about 20 minutes live at Rhino Records this afternoon. And I hate to tear you away from the A-list, but if you must tune out, maybe this would be an option for you to check out. Tsukio this afternoon, in about 20 minutes, they're taking the stage at Rhino Records for an in-store performance live at 4 o'clock. That's in Westwood. Tsukio. So, let's see. Coming up next, we'll hear from the band from Argentina, produced by Gustavo Santaolalla. Divididos, that's coming up next. Also on the way, brand new music from vocalist India. She collaborates with New Eurekan Soul. Brand new music from Laika coming up, and we'll hear from the late great Towns Van Zandt. We'll hear from the Squirrelnut Zippers, who are performing tomorrow on Morning Becomes Eclectic, as well as the McGarrigle Sisters. They're performing Wednesday on Morning Becomes Eclectic, as well. They're going to be performing tomorrow night. That's Monday night, the 24th of February, at the Ashgrove at 8:30. So we'll hear a song from the McGarrigle Sisters from one of their great albums from the 70s. It's coming up. It's all ahead on the A-List, the afternoon sound of KCRW 89.9.
1: 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Hello, I'm Nikki Fink, host of Hollywood Wrap, where we'll examine how the rating sweeps period affects television news. That's Hollywood Wrap, Monday afternoon at 2, right here on KCRW.
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His queen smiled low and blissfully, let's make some wretched fool to pay. 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

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Now

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1: Towns Van Zandt certainly had a way with words, and that's an example. Mr. Gold and Mr. Mud from High Low and In Between. He died about a month and a half ago, and there's going to be a tribute to Towns Van Zandt happening on Sunday, March 2nd at 4 o'clock at the Ash Grove on the Santa Monica Pier. And it'll feature Bob Newirth, Mark Olson, formerly of the Jayhawks, Peter Case, Butch Hancock, Mayor Winningham, Russell Scott, J.T. Van Zandt, Will Sexton, Carla Olson, Kimmy Rhodes, Victoria Williams, and so many more, including the woman that we're going to hear from next. Her name is Chris McKay. She'll be covering a tune by Sunvolt that's next on the A-list. So this Towns Van Zandt tribute is happening at the Ash Grove on Sunday, March 2nd at 4 o'clock. Right before Towns Van Zandt, another man who has a way with words, that's Beck from his latest recording, Odelay, produced by the Dust Brothers. We heard Lord Only Knows. Something brand new right before that is Royal Trucks. Sweet 16 is the name of their new recording, and we heard Roswell Seeds and Stems. Before that, the Classics 4 with Spooky. It's from 1967. And then at the top of the set, we heard from Divididos. It's a band from Argentina. This is a classic recording produced by Gustavo Santa Olaya. And we heard Dame Un Limón from Divididos. And that started out the set, actually. Sukiya, right before that. They're taking the stage right now at Rhino for an in-store performance, 4 o'clock this afternoon, which is in 2 seconds. Up their clock. It's 4 o'clock right now. In fact, Suzuki is going to be at Rhino right now. 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KCRW, a community service of Santa Monica College National Public Radio for more of Southern California. Liza Richardson here with the A-list for you. Stay tuned. We'll have tickets coming up to see The Ventures at the House of Blues. That date is Friday, February 28th. It's the A-list till 5 o'clock. At that time, it's weekend, all things considered. Before then, brand new music from Laika, also India, with the new Eurekan Soul. New artist, her name is Paris Hampton. We'll also hear from the McGarrigle Sisters and the Squirrel Nut Zippers, as well as Chet Baker. This evening at 6, tune into KCRW Playhouse to hear Light Up the Sky. This classic 1948 Moss Hart comedy is a fast-paced, hilarious look inside show business just before and immediately after a Broadway-bound play meets its first audience. From Chicago theaters on the air, to hear the best in radio drama, be tuned to KCRW Playhouse Sunday evenings at 6 o'clock. Here's a tune by Sunvolt, and it's performed by Chris McKay from her recording This That Shows, and she is going to be featured with the Towns Van Zandt tribute happening at the Ash Grove on Sunday, March 2nd at 4 o'clock.

Here's something from 1977 by the McGarrigle Sisters, featuring John Cale on marimba and Steve Gadd on drums. McGarrigle Sisters, Our Morning Becomes Eclectic, guests on Wednesday morning on KCRW.

0: Influenced by Cab Calloway and Fats Waller, that's the Squirrel Nut Zippers with their New Orleans style pop swing from their album Hot, which came out fairly recently, in the last 6 months anyway, from Mammoth Records. That's Got My Own Thing Now. Squirrel Nut Zippers in live performance tomorrow morning on Morning Becomes Eclectic in the 11 o'clock hour. I can't wait. And that should be a great show. Squirrel Nut Zippers on KCRW's A-List. Right before Squirrel Nut Zippers, we heard from Kate and Anna McGarrigle, also performing this week on Morning Becomes Eclectic on Wednesday, in fact. And this is from their 1977 reissue. It's called Dancer with Bruised Knees, and we heard Be My Baby. And that features John Cale on marimba, incidentally, as well as Steve Gadd on drums. It's Kate and Anna McGarrigle. They're performing on Monday night. It's tomorrow night, February 24th at the Ash Grove at 8:30, and also on Wednesday and Morning Becomes Eclectic. Right before Kate and Anna McGarrigle, we heard from Sunvolt. This is from their forthcoming album on Warner Brothers Records, Straight Away. As I gave you a sneak peek at it, I won't be playing it again until it comes out April 22nd. That's the release date. Sunvolt with a forthcoming tune called Creosote. And then at the top of the set, we heard from a singer-songwriter singing a Sunvolt song. Chris McKay is her name. Things That Show is the name of the album, and we heard Tear-Stained Eyes. She's going to be one of the guest performers in tribute to Townes Van Zandt at the Ash Grove on Sunday, March 2nd, along with Butch Hancock and so many others. Bob Neuwirth, in fact, Mark Olson from the Jayhawks. It's a tribute to Townes Van Zandt at the Ash Grove on Sunday, March 2nd, starting at 4 o'clock in the afternoon. 16 minutes after 4 o'clock right now, I'm Liza Richardson. 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Stay tuned for tickets to see The Ventures at the House of Blues Friday, February 28th. Congratulations to Stephanie and Charles Smith of Northridge. They're the winners of KCRW's grand prize sweepstakes, a week in Italy. Bon voyage.
1: Stomp, a brilliant and witty conversation in sound. Theater at its most seductive. Irresistible, says the New York Times. Stomp is Fred Astaire in steel-toed boots. Stomp at the Veterans Wadsworth Theater, March 4th through the 30th. 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Stomp. Don't miss it.
2: The feds have laid down the guidelines. Now it's up to states like California to put welfare recipients to work. I'm Warren Olney. Monday on Which Way LA, which companies are hiring? How many jobs will they really offer? And what about organizing former welfare recipients so they won't undercut union members? That's Which Way LA, Monday from 1 to 2 in the afternoon. Repeated at 7 on KCRW.

In a moment, we'll hear the soaring vocals of a Cuban diva. Her name is India, featured with New Eureka Soul on the A-list. And right before this, we heard from the Average White Band with When Will You Be Mine? Hampton Paris, right before that. Sorry, her name is Paris Hampton. Well, Paris Hampton is the name of the artist and the album, and we heard one called Ingenious. It's a new album on Yipe Records by Paris Hampton. Then right ahead of that, something brand new from the band Laika. Breather is the name of it, and it's forthcoming. Not out yet, but that's the first single from Laika. The very top of the set, The Edge Test with Mystery Dub from Journey into Ambient Groove Volume 2 from Quango Records, and that's starting out the set. Good afternoon, I'm Liza Richardson, and thanks for keeping us company this afternoon and joining us. You are on the A-list. Stay tuned, because coming up we'll have tickets to see The Ventures, also music coming up from Chet Baker, some new sounds from Tango, as well as a new remix from Lori Carson. It's all ahead on the A-list.

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It's New Eurekan Soul featuring India with a remix. This is Mouse T's Jazz Funk Experience remix of Runaway, found on a single. 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Aaron's, Borders, Fingerprints in Long Beach, Hear Music, Moby Disc, No Life, Penny Lane, Rhino Tower, and Virgin. 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

This is music from Tango. That's the artist. Spellbound is the track. And you can find it, if you can find it, on Creative Wax Records. But you can find it compiled by Kruder and Dorfmeister on their collection called DJ Kicks. It's various artists on this collection, DJed by Kruder and Dorfmeister. It's an Australian import. And right before that, we heard from Laurie Carson with the Voodoo Swamp Mix remix of Curse of the... Curse of the Voodoo Swamp is the name of the mix of Something's Got Me, and it's new from Restless Records by Laurie Carson, and that started out the set this afternoon at the A-List. I'm Liza Richardson. It's 12 minutes before 5 o'clock. KCRW invites you to participate in a human rights urgent action in conjunction with Amnesty International. Our prisoner of conscience this month is Dita Sari, a labor leader in Indonesia where the government is targeting labor activists. She was arrested during a demonstration in July and is being charged under the anti-subversion law, which carries the death penalty. Help save a life for the price of a stamp. 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Phone 310-450-5183. That's 310-450-5183. 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

0: It's the Ventures on the A-List. We just heard from the Ventures doing their version of Mexico. Give us a call. It's Cowbunga Night at the House of Blues next Friday, February 28th, when surf music legends the Ventures break out the tubular classics, along with special guests the Blue Hawaiians and the Tiki Tones. We have 5 pairs of tickets for our subscribers to see a great evening of entertainment featuring the Ventures and friends at the House of Blues on Friday, February 28th, 9 o'clock showtime. 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Right before the Ventures, we heard a sing-along from Tom Waits from Bone Machine, Jesus Gonna Be Here. Chet Baker sings Long Ago and Far Away at the top of the set, and this is music from Underworld. It's from the Pearls Girls single EP. This is KCRW Santa Monica at 89.9, KCRY Indio Palm Springs 89.3, and KCRU Oxnard Ventura 89.1 FM, KCRW, a community service of Santa Monica College, National Public Radio for more of Southern California. I'm Liza Richardson. Thanks so much for keeping us company this afternoon during the A-List. And special thanks to Ann Litt for sitting in for me next week. And I'm back tomorrow, sitting in for Chris Doritas Monday and Wednesday during Morning Becomes Eclectic. Big thanks to Catherine Generous for helping me out today, as well as Anil Dewan and Ariana Morgenstern. It's 1 minute after 5 o'clock.
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